0: something. But 10-18, just go this way. No rush.
1: Receive out of that. 18.
2: Here we have it.

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0: 2, I have a fraud report call. It's going to be 503 Plantation Street, apartment 436. Ivan's calling. He fell for a scam online, and he's requesting to make a report.
1: Ivan.

0: 13-2-14 in the wagon.
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0: Appreciate it.

0: Sergeant Bullock, come to.
1: Hey Adam, it's Mike. Can you call my cell when you get a chance?
2: I'm sorry, sir. I thought you were calling dispatch. I apologize.
0: Sergeant Bullock,
1: scene 102.
3: Greg.
4: 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Can I have the I number, please, from our most recent arrest over here at 1194?
2: Receive, it's me, 112-662, 112-662.

0: 11.
1: 11, just so you have, we're going to call on Armory Street again for the disorderly outside. Since that black truck is outside and they're now selling 94 C's, would you like to speak to an officer?
0: For sure.
1: So, it's going to be 79 Armory, apartment 3.
0: Armory where?
1: 50.
0: Just, you know,

0: pottery.
1: Go ahead.
0: 8, along with EMS and fire, can I start you over to the area of 548 Southwest Cutoff? I've got a caller stating that at the traffic lights at 548 Southwest Cutoff, there's a male passed out in a Ford SUV. It's unresponsive. The caller is standing by on scene. She'll have her hazards on her vehicle.
1: I have it.
0: Thank you.
1: Receive. 17 doing ETA on EMS. Yeah, by 17 on.

0: wagon. I have that mail on board for fuck's sake. Anything else going on in the city?
1: That should be it, sir.
0: Okay.
2: You be at the traffic lights. That female's calling back. She checked on the mail. She believes it's a 603. I just want to let you know.
1: Okay, I have it. Let me know what the status when they get on. Thank you.
2: You're welcome. Oscar H, copy?
3: Yeah, I have that.
2: Thank you.
3: Nine, you can clear this out. I'll be doing a report. I mean, I just had the school liaison code, and I'll be doing the stuff with
2: you. See?
1: Fear 2, she have an approximate age on that person?
2: Stand by one sec. That's negative, Sarge. She didn't give an age on him. Four, go ahead.
4: Can you show me on a motor vehicle stop School Street off of Union Street with Mastrad 7 Papa Romeo November 2nd?
3: I'll let you know.
2: Received.

0: Hi, where is he?
1: School.
2: Back 51 Union Street. 51 Union Street.
1: 51 Union.
2: Who is he?
1: Who is he?

0: November 4th.
1: Go ahead.
0: We sent the wagon back to 1194 Main Street.
1: Received, I have it. Wagon on two.
2: Hey, wagon, I'm the other end of Mill Street. I'll head down there.
1: Received, I have it.
0: Wagon on two.
2: Go ahead, LT.
0: Hey, Mark, I just didn't know if they were calling a wagon, LT. We're booking somebody.
2: Yep, I have got one male on board, but...

0: in the Mill Street. I'll head down there.
1: Appreciate that.
2: What am I going to do?
1: Go to LP.
2: Hey, Mike, I just didn't know if they were calling a wagon yell set. We're booking somebody.
1: Yep, I have got one mail on board, but I'll shoot down Mill Street and grab that other, the other rest they have, or how many they have.

0: I got one more coming. Is that right?
1: Yeah, Oscar 5 going there. You need another car besides that?
2: Medical transport. I'll be doing a report on this. Good luck.
3: Receive that.

0: Oscar 13.
1: Good.
0: Excuse me, 16 Oliver Street for the loud music. We have an anonymous resident reporting loud music coming from the vehicle outside.
1: All right, I'll let you know.
0: Appreciate it.

0: traffic from Williams County from that TRC. Thank you.
1: Receive that, no problem.
2: Now EA should be there momentarily. Receive that.
3: You're to add that.
2: Thank you.

0: 02.
1: And that as well, thank you.
0: Thanks.
2: Hey, Mike, calling you.
3: Yes, I am, LT.
2: Hey, well, I'll grab Alan, grab that, so they don't have to wait.
3: Very good. I appreciate that.

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1: Can I get a wagon to Lake Ave for a discharge?
0: Received. Wagon on. Wagon on. On.
2: Wagon, I'm 1-1. You got a discharge from the lake?
0: Affirmative, I do.
2: Okay. I'm on the west side doing a couple pickups, so I'll get there as quickly as I can. But it'll be a few minutes.
0: Received. Thank you.

0: All right.
1: Working good.
0: I wonder if you pick up that guard. Is it UMass Memorial or Lake Ave?
1: Lake Ave.
0: I have that.
1: Thank you.

0: for a verbal warning. Okay.
1: Receive.
2: Two, I number please.
1: Two, your I number is 112-675. 112-675.
2: Thank you.
3: You're welcome.
0: Go for it.
1: Bridget.

0: Speedwagon, I just wanted to clarify that I have a total of 3 prisoners on board. I had 2 additional ones. That's what I was referring to earlier.
1: Receive that, Speedwagon.

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1: Score 17.
0: We're going to be following up to the lake. Oh, you don't want to clear.
1: Receive that.

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1: Forward.
0: Main at Austin, with Matt Ridge, 9 Victor, 2-2-2.
1: Received.

0: Hey, can you sign me the wagon?
1: Wagon on one, wagon on.
2: Wagon on one.
3: One. Spear wagon's on one, I should say.
1: Wagon 548 Southwest cutoff, please.
3: Wow, okay. Wagon one's picking up a discharge from the hospital, Lake Ave. I have three prisoners on board. I will drop them off first before I head out to Route 20.
1: Receive, thank you.
2: Perfect.
1: Receive.

0: flagging just for expecting things happen when I get a chance to get there. Fly 48 Southwest cutoff. Is that the price chopper?
1: Osprey?
2: We're right in front of the 7-Eleven.
0: Good enough. I just needed a landmark. Thank you.

0: Oscar one.
1: One,
0: I have a disorderly call. It's going to be 25 Andover Street. We have a building resident stating a white sedan with Mass Reg 1 Tango November Hotel 92. It's parked in the back parking lot. It's occupied, and she believes the people inside are doing 94Cs. She'd like the vehicle moved along.
1: All right, I got it.
0: Thank you. Oscar 4.

0: after 3.
1: Three,
0: can I start E29 in Sonia Road, apartment B? It's coded loud music, but it's really a dispute between two roommates. Eddie's calling. He's having a dispute with his roommate over the loud music the roommate's playing. I'm asking for an officer to assist.
1: I got it.
0: Thank you. Oscar 5.
1: I got it. Hey, was that mine?
0: Affirmative.
1: Okay, I'm clearing in a minute. I'll take care of that. You can just add the harassment tag to this, and I'll do a report for this guy.
0: Receive. 5, you can disregard. 2's going to go with 3. Thank you.

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1: Okay.
0: Did the caller want to speak to me?
1: Negative.
0: Alright, that vehicle's GOA. You can close it.
1: Appreciate it.

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1: Go ahead.
0: One, if you could check the area around 65 Pullman Street, we got a call from a telematic company. By the vehicle, but no contact could be made with the driver. Unsure if it was an accidental press. They just wanted the area checked. If maybe the blue Jaguar was disabled or in the area.
1: All right, again.
0: Thank you.
2: Yeah, Wagon, I didn't want to interrupt anyone with airtime earlier, but I have that mail on board for 548 Southwest Coast.
0: Appreciate it, thank you.

0: Oscar 1.
1: Good.
0: When you can just grab Pullman Street, they called staff and were able to make contact with the driver. He's all set.
1: I have that. Thank you.
0: You're welcome.

0: you?
1: Too good.
0: Pull up in a few minutes. I see the comments mention a court order. Is there an order in place in MasterCard?
1: I've been checking. I can't find one as of yet. He says he has a copy of it. It's supposed to say, I don't know what kind of order it is. He said it was something about him not being able to play loud music, the roommate. I can't find any, like, harassment protection orders or anything.
0: I have it. Thank you anyway.
1: You're welcome.

0: Bridgerton?
1: Thirteen.
0: I just making sure you're also on Oliver Street.
1: I apologize. They're GOA. You can clear that out. Can you just show me court form reports, please?
0: Receive that.

0: 17.
1: Quest 17.
0: Follow up to the hospital. We'll be doing a report on this, supporting procedures.
1: Receive that.

0: Acres.
1: On this, the wagon has that mail. I'm going to be doing a report. Clear it out, code 5.
0: Receive. Oscar 6.
2: Go ahead.
0: 6, can I start you to 7A Clarkson Street, apartment 1? Jasmine's calling. She had a domestic a short time ago involving her ex-boyfriend, Edward Charlotte. He left the area now in a white Nissan Murano. He was there picking up some belongings, and while he was there, they got into a verbal dispute. It escalated. He spit on her. She wants to make a domestic report.
2: I have that.
0: Thank you. Oscar 9. 9280 Providence Street is going to be in the extra lot for a motor vehicle accident. A Toyota Corolla and a dark colored Lexus.
2: Go ahead.
0: Thank you. Oscar 8.
1: Hey, go ahead.
0: 8-1137 Grafton Street, please. Golden Pizza. 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They're being disorderly. They want money back for their order. Sammy, the owner, says they haven't paid for the order. He'd like an officer to assist.
1: I have that.
3: Nah, those individuals are still in the store, only they're just before that accident.

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1: Go 11.
0: Teams put myself in 13 at 510 Cambridge Street. Try to locate a suspect. We'll let you know.
1: Received.
0: Inc. 1 Hathaway Street. For the call.
1: Comments.
0: Thank you.
2: High number, please.
3: High number is 112676. 112676.
2: Thank you.
1: I'm just confirming, it's 510 Cambridge Street.
0: Yeah.
1: Appreciate it.

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1: Call the caller back to have open the door.
0: Received.
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2: Received that.

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1: My number is going to be 112688. 112.

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1: My number is going to be 112-688. 112-688.

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1: 8, your I number is 112-687. 112-687.

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1: 2, Greg.
0: Could you please add the domestic tag to this? I'll do a report. I can take her to New Vista on our way to Lincoln, if you'd like.
1: Thank you.

0: Oscar 6.
1: Go ahead.
0: 6, could I start you to assist the fire department in the area of 69 Green Street? They're over there on a medical call, but they're in the roadway. They just asked for an officer to stand by with traffic for a moment.
1: I'm not.
0: Thank you.

0: 8.
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0: I'll be doing a report. Can you show me heading to my guard?
1: Please. I'm Channel 4, Greg.
2: Send an ambulance to the union station, please.
1: Male, female, and what do they need the ambulance for? They're going to ask me.
2: A male with arm pain.
1: Thank you. Oscar 6.
2: Broke his ankle, too.
1: Got it.
3: Good.
1: 6, you can disregard Green Street. Fire department's able to get to the side of the road. They're all set.
3: How's that? Over.
0: Nine, all the way back to Providence Street.
1: Downtown 4, EMS was notified they're going to start an ambulance.
2: Thank you.

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1: Okay.
0: Can you show me out on a stop at 4 Normal Street, 4 Normal, with Mass Reg 6, Yankee Tangle, Foxtrot 9-4. I'll let you know.
1: Receive.

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1: 02.
0: 302, guys. 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Out of state plates. 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
1: Over.
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1: 12, did you copy?
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1: Appreciate it.

0: Year of Four?
1: Year of Four.
0: Hey, Sarge, we're going to guard up to Belmont. It's going to be 14th arrest from Brookside F. They're going up for meds.
1: I have that. Stand by.
0: Appreciate that.

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1: Paper.
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0: At Union Station, that guy, EA has that guy, they're taking off the UAM. Close it out.
1: Received.

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0: Mass Reg 5, Delta, Zulu, Zulu, 9-4, it's a Lexus RX SUV.
1: Go for that?
0: Yes, please. Front it.
1: Okay, it's going to be Dorenzo.
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1: 2 grit.
0: No, so, what he got a citation. Code 5.
1: Received. 02.
2: Good.
1: Sarge, we had a call earlier for a hit and run at 444 Lincoln Street. The caller went home. He's calling back now. He wants to make that hit and run report. He is at home, but it's on the west side, Route 17 there on Russell Street. Do you want me to send this to the west or have Route 2 go over to the west side to take the report?
0: You can send it over to the west side.
1: Receive.
0: Thank you, Sergeant.

0: 2, squirrel, 7 on south.
1: 4, yeah, I'm just clearing out. It's gonna be a citation to the operator.
2: Okay. Receive.

0: Oscar 2.
1: 2, go ahead.
0: 2, I have 90 and Sonia Rose calling back, a male named Todd. I'm not sure if this is related to the earlier call, but Todd said he is asking for an officer so he can get a couple belongings from the apartment. He stated that the people inside won't let him in without an officer to get the stuff.
1: I have it. Todd has nothing to do with the previous incident, but I'll be en route.
0: Received. Thank you. Oscar 1.
1: I got it.
0: Thank you.

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0: I need a 124 Waffle Street for a hit and run that occurred at 444 Lincoln Street. I'm going to speak with Joe. There's a blue Honda SUV hit his Honda Accord 30 minutes ago. He has a video of it. Go on.
1: We're going to be tied up for a little on this elder abuse forum. We can head there after that.

0: 6. 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It'll be Mass Reg, Selvin, Golf, Alpha, Delta, 88. 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
1: Okay.
0: 299 Lincoln Street with Mass Reg 6 Sierra Delta Echo 59. 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
1: Received.
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1: Received.
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0: Got it.
1: Thank you.
2: 4.
1: Go ahead.
2: Please, my second sergeant for permission to tow this vehicle, revoke insurance, 1 and 4.
1: 02. Oscar 4 is on a motor vehicle stop looking for permission to tow the vehicle. It's revoked, insurance canceled. 299 Lincoln.
3: All set.
1: Steve. Fourth Boulevard.
2: Guys, thanks.

0: 2. High number, please.
1: High number is 112703. 112703.
0: Thank you.

0: go ahead.
1: For Hamilton Street, the alarm was audible when we arrived, but Ben has shut off, and both doors are locked and secured, so you can close out. We're going to both head to Southwest South.
0: Receive, thank you.

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1: Ripley Street for a check on the welfare. A male on an open line screaming, saying someone stole something from him. Sounds like he's possibly in the hallway here. Nothing in MasterCard for the number.
2: Yeah.
1: 1306.
2: Yeah. Nine Trenzos has both of those vehicles. Morgan,
3: Receive.

0: 10, code 5.
1: Receive 10, can I set you for a 160 call? It's going to be 50 Vernon Street, apartment 2 Foxtrot. The resident there, she states that her heat was turned off and the valve to turn it off is in a top floor room she doesn't have access to. She said her landlord isn't helping her with the problem. We advised her that this was a landlord issue, but she's insisting on talking to an officer about her options.
0: Those are her options. She's got to talk to her landlord and clear out.
1: Receive.

0: 4.
1: Correct.
0: Can you just add the harassment code and I'll pick it up for you and clear it up?
1: Okay.

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1: The doors that we have access to were all locked and secured. The rear of the building is surrounded by a locked fence. But you can clear it up now. Go fast.
0: Appreciate it.

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In case we could just drag him and we'll call back. 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
1: Good.
0: 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So she's going to step downstairs and speak with Dad.
1: Okay, thank you.
0: You're welcome.

0: fault. These individuals stated they were fine, they did not require any police assistance, and that the initial phone call was accidental. You can clear it.
1: Where is it?
2: Thank you. Six.
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1: Do
0: you guys just check 39D First Street for loud music? The residents are stating that there's music blasting from somewhere in the building. They all had a notice go out to them about quiet hours. He was V615, know which one?
1: Rhea.
0: Where is he?

0: 17.
1: Dylan?
0: Can you have the caller step out and talk to us at 124 Russell?
1: Stand by, I'll give him a call.

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0: Received 2245. 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

0: 17. 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
1: My number is going to be 112684. 112684.
0: Appreciate it.

0: Oscar 5. 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It's going to be the main street side of Hanover Theater. We had an anonymous caller reporting that a female in the middle of the road. She's throwing trash on the ground. She has a traffic cone in her hand. Ones are checked on.
1: I got it.
0: Thank you. Oscar 3.
2: You got it.

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1: Go ahead.
0: Can you punch up number 4, removing a disorderly from Union Station, please?
1: Okay.

0: Ingrid.
1: That female's going to be going to UMass, I guess. I will type a couple lines. Can you show me heading to UMass to pick up my partner?
0: Received.

0: Hi, Quinn.
1: I spoke with her. She just came from the store. She said she's trying to head back home. She might maybe not go to the store.
0: Receive.
1: Anyway, she's great now.
0: Receive.

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1: Check the caller's floor and the surrounding floors. 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
0: Where is he? 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
1: Thank you, you too.

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0: Looking for car 20.
2: So he'll be in car 10 at the roster transfer, so he's whiskey 240, good morning. You show me out code 4 on the west side for a few minutes, so you know I'm clear.
1: Good morning, 2. Receive.
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2: Thank you.

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2: I have that.

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1: I have that.
2: Seven, I'll be in 23, golf 2, 5, 1 in the morning.
0: Good morning, 7.

0: Oscar 16.
1: Go ahead.
0: 304 Park Ave for reported threats. Helen's calling. She wants to report her coworker Brunel has been threatening her. We got another call from Easy who states that her friend Helen's husband came over there and they got into a physical altercation with Brunel. That male has left in a black Subaru Mass Reg to Romeo Hotel Golf 67 and he just returned. All parties are on scene. Bruno is known to carry a knife.
1: Whatever.
0: Do you have another car to assist?
1: 20 Albion 74, Bravo 19, good morning. What was it address?
0: 304 Park Ave. And good morning.
1: Morning, I'm in Ruby.
0: Bruce.
2: Special number 3, I'll be in 69, help us in 5-1.
0: I have it, thank you. And good morning.

0: one. Good morning. We'll be riding Dublin on car 71, Bravo 108, Delta 226.
1: Good.
2: 667 Southbridge Street, apartment 3 for a runaway juvenile. We're going to speak with Vanessa and needs to report that her 17-year-old daughter, Esmeralda Ortiz, ran away earlier after an argument.
1: Reaching.

0: to Coast Life.
1: Hey, Dave, too, can I pull you over to the library out in front? There's going to be a female named Caitlin. She called. She was stating that her ex-boyfriend, Orion Irwin, had been calling her all day, and she had a 209A against him. We did find the 209A, but he hasn't been served. She's asking for an officer to speak to her in regards to her options about getting him served. She'll be out in front of the library.
0: I have it on the way.

0: one.
1: Go ahead.
0: Should we call a second?
1: Yeah.

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1: Mine, good.
0: All the doors are locked and the windows are closed. You can code that false. Go 5.
1: Receive. 9, I have just one more for you. It's a 160 call at McDonald's, 529 Southwest Cutoff. You're going to be speaking with Cantrell. He's going to wait outside in front of the McDonald's. He's from Alabama. He's not from the area, and he wants to talk to an officer about his options as far as a shelter where he can stay.
0: All right, we have that.
1: Thank you.
0: So I'm in the area. I'm not seeing anybody outside the library. Should I call back if you can?
1: Yeah, I'll call her now.

0: 16. Can I have an I number, please?
1: I number is going to be 112715. 112715.
0: You said 112715?
1: That's correct.
0: And I thank you.
1: You're welcome.
2: I'm going to try and run back to the station, see if I can't find that restraining order. What are the comments for Beverly Road?
3: Beverly Road is a resident reporting there's a black Honda sedan. She thought it was abandoned. It's been parked there for several months and hasn't moved. And tonight there's a male with a flashlight in it. She was concerned and wanted the area checked.
2: All right, I have that. I will make my way up there after I leave the station.
3: Received. Thank you.

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1: 9, Greg.
2: Do us a favor, call Queen Street and see if they're taking a break or not.
1: Repeat.

0: alone.
1: Go
0: on. Can you put us on a follow-up for this call at 30 Washburn Street, apartment 1?
1: Where is it? You guys all set there?
0: That's permanent.
1: I have it. Oscar 9.
2: Go ahead.
1: 9, they're not answering at the front desk for the shelter on Queen Street. Call twice. Just going to a voicemail saying the desk clerk is away, can't answer the phone.
2: I see.

0: Sorry.
1: Go ahead.
0: We get an assisting officer to give this gentleman a ride.
2: 7, I'm on the way.
1: 3-6.
0: Thank you. Can I get permission from the sergeant to give this gentleman a ride?
1: 0-5 on the air. Oscar 9 is out with a male party at Southwest Cutoff McDonald's. He's out of the area. He's from a different state, and he's not familiar with the area. Was looking for a place to stay. 9's requesting to give him transportation with 7 following.
2: Sounds good to me. Seatbelt mileage. This is Sierra 5.
1: Appreciate it. Thank you.
3: No, we got it. Thank you.
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0: Just up by any chance, mine's locked.
1: Stand by, I'll check it. Helen?
3: He's going to check Toonbrook Share Road, 4 and 7.
1: Where is he?
0: Go ahead.
1: Comes back, revoked insurance, canceled on a 2011 Honda Accord color black. Registered owner is a Valendano Maria dos Santos, 3 Stolen Road in the city.
0: I have it, thank you.
1: You're welcome.

0: Two.
1: Two, Vic.
0: I spoke to the registered owner's son-in-law. He's just preparing it to get fixed for a tow tomorrow morning. I'm clear out code 5. You can show me a route to 47 Eastern Ave in an attempt to serve that restraining order.
1: Received.
2: 9. Starting mileage to transport this gentleman to 328 Greenwood Street, 96843. 96843.
1: Received. At 6 minutes.

0: 9.
1: 9, good.
0: I'll be writing a few lines. You can close it out, call 5.
1: Received. 9, could I start you in 7 to 185 Madison Street for a disorderly call? The Yatco clerk is stating there's a few homeless parties outside of the store. They're bothering customers for money. They'd like them moved along.
0: I have that.
1: Thank you.

0: Hey, riding Delta 152, 5221, Kilo 262, good morning.
1: Good morning. Three, can I start you to 27 Catherine Street, please, for a larceny under report? We have Lisa calling. She's going to be waiting out in front of 27 Catherine. She was here earlier this evening. She went to the hospital. She's been discharged. She left her walker when she went to the hospital. She believes the male party in room 5 at 27 Catherine Street has it. She's waiting out front for assistance in getting it.
0: Yeah.
1: Thank you.

0: Hello.
1: Receive. Receive.
0: Four.
1: Good.
0: I knocked several times. Negative contact. You just put comment in the CAD that I attempted to serve on today's date and time. Go for it.
1: Receive.

0: change. 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
1: Three seats, I have one for when you're ready.
0: Go ahead.
1: 70 Webster Street, apartment 201 for a larceny from motor vehicle. We're going to speak with Rakia. They said her Honda was broken into. Unknown when it occurred, they took a backpack and some other items. No suspect info.
0: I have it.

0: 16.
1: Hello?
0: Alright, I spoke with both those parties. One of the coworkers going home for the night. I'll be doing a report on this. Vehicle 5.
1: Great.
0: I'll be in 38, Romeo 241, good morning.
1: 36, good morning. Correct.
2: Hey, we'll move on, clear out, go 5.
1: Received.
0: Six, I'll be in 31, 026, good morning.
1: Good morning. 10. Go ahead.
3: We'll be running double in Cruiser 26, Romeo 221, Bravo 245. Good morning.
1: Good morning, Tim.
3: Oscar 2.
0: Good.
3: 2, I have a disorderly call, 52 Country Club Boulevard. It's going to be apartment 709. We have Lincoln Village Security calling. We're getting reports of residents reporting to them. It sounds like someone's fighting inside of 709, requesting officers. They did go to the door. Nobody's answering the door at 709. The security also stated they could hear some kind of dispute inside the apartment, but no one came to the door.
0: I have it on the way.
3: Carter, was this Route 252 Country Club Boulevard on disorderly?
4: 181, Fox 191, good morning, I'll have Ellis.
3: Good morning, one, thank you.
5: Five, I'll be in 68, Charlie 217, same traffic, good morning.
3: Good morning, five, proceed.
6: 10.
3: 10, good.
6: Can you put us out at 3 Hillside Street just for a follow-up? We should be all set.
3: Received.

0: 3, go ahead.
1: Spoke to the female advisor of her options. We're going ahead to 53 County Club.
0: Received.

0: Go ahead.
1: Can you scream me a set of numbers for removing a couple of disorderlies from the Green Shade Bridge and clear it out?
0: Receive.

0: 終わる。
1: うん。
0: Your balls for that missing juvenile when you're ready.
1: I'm ready, go ahead.
0: Alright, balls for missing juvenile. It's going to be an Esmeralda Ortiz, date of birth 8/13/2009. She's a Hispanic female, 5'4", medium build, purple and black hair. She was last seen at 5:30 p.m. yesterday, at home in a red Dairy Queen shirt and black pants.
1: Okay.

0: Can you put me at Baker Mac on Liberty Street, clearing out one individual?
1: Nine, could you go again with that, please?
0: You just have me clearing out one individual at Bank of America on Milbury Street.
1: Received.
0: Two.
1: Two, good.
0: Alright, the troublemakers left prior to our arrival. You can clear out code 5.
2: Nine, she was moved along. Code 5.
1: Received. Nineteen, good morning. I'll be in 21.
3: Received. 18, charging 6 and 81.

exceptional when my car is standing for the following one that you can't know of. Central Westside car has been looked out for Esmeralda Ortiz, 813-09. Hispanic female, 5'4", medium build, normal black hair. 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

Central and East Side cars, stand by for following runway juvenile below from the west side. 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Hispanic female, 5'4", medium build, purple and black hair. 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Red Dairy Queen shirt, black pants.

0: Okay. I'm sorry, could you change that 304 Park Ave to disorderly person? No, first last week.
1: Three.
2: Next name.
1: Go
2: ahead. I'll be doing our report. Go fast.

0: 14.
1: What?
0: I get the wagon for discharge. He doesn't want to be seen anymore.
1: Wagon on 2.
2: Sierra 3, have it.
1: 3-6.

0: 说。
1: You're George from Kansas.
0: I have a picture.
1: 11 and 15, same traffic.
2: Oh. All right.
1: Great.

0: Oscar 7.
1: Seven,
0: I have a past assault report call. It's going to be 119 Providence Street at Worcester Rehab. It's going to be the third floor nursing station. You're going to see Isaac. They had two female patients earlier have an altercation. Everyone is fine now and asleep, but they need to make a report for their records.
1: I have it.

0: Lima 3.
1: Lima 3, go ahead.
0: You can call the rehab place and tell them to call back when both parties are awake, because the officer would need to speak with both parties to see if charges will be filed or not.
1: Received.
0: You can back off that loop car for now. Thank you.
1: You're welcome. Seven.
2: I have it, Ophie. Thank you.

0: end.
1: Chris, would you be able to call Pittsburgh PD to see if they can make contact with a male whose name I can give you and date of birth as well at 97 Charles Street in Pittsburgh, Mass, and hold him on my PC? What's the name and date of birth? First name is Julian, J as in Juliet, U as in uniform, L as in Lima, I as in Indigo, E as in Echo, N as in November. Last name is Lunette, L as in Lima, U as in uniform, N as in November, E as in Echo, and T as in Tango. The date of birth? 8582. And he could be picked up on your PC? Yes, ma'am. You see?

0: 10 good. If anything comes up on my route, just let me know. I'll be available.
1: Received. Fitchburg has that. They're going to send a car over to Charles Street and see if they can make contact with him.
0: Thank you.
2: Go ahead.
3: 38 High Street for commercial alarm at St. Paul Cathedral for a middle south entrance alarm. No response.
2: Got it.
3: 1706.
2: I have it.
3: Crazy thing.

0: machine over here.
1: Where is it?
0: 17 Central.
1: I got it.

Call speaker. Can I have a check on the welfare? It's going to be the corner outside of 12 Lafayette Street. Got a call about a male laying down on the ground. He looked like he might need some kind of assistance. Called in by an anonymous resident. Excuse me, how that?

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1: Yes, she is.
0: I'll get a moment.

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1: Hi.
0: Can you inform EA that they would need a blanket to cover her?
1: Where is he?

0: 17. 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
1: I can check.
0: I appreciate it. Just advise them that this one is completely naked.
1: I already. Don't worry about it.

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1: Good.
0: You guys have 9-1 on the way.
1: Thank you so much.
0: Cool.

0: Oscar 3.
1: Three,
0: have a stolen plate report call, 27 Mount Vernon Street. Jacqueline, she's going to be waiting outside of a Chevy Equinox in the parking lot of 27 Mount Vernon. She has a Chevy Tahoe as well, and when she got home tonight, she noticed that both the front and back plates were taken off of the Chevy Tahoe. She wants to make a report.
1: Yeah,

0: Pancreas, I have a short check of 22 Newton Street. You can get on the phone.
1: Greetings.

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1: Go ahead.
0: Is that female 5'7" brunette with glasses?
1: Affirmative.
0: Louise Bennett.
1: Affirmative.
0: Reese.
1: Sixteen, mulher.
0: Can you call in and speak with Spalding? Actually, stand by, I'm getting a call for it.
1: Excuse me, you want to call operations, I think the call. Excuse me, you want to call operations, I think the call.
2: Family, I was transferred to the hospital.
0: Receive.

0: 17, do you mind finding out for us what hospital she went to?
1: I'll check with you, man.
0: Thank you.
1: No problem. If you take a look at that 16 Cottage Street, we'll shed some light on the situation.
0: Got it.

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1: Can you go on that address? Your radio is coming in very well.
0: Check of the Jewish Center. You can clear it out.
1: Great.

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0: Jackson.
1: What?
0: Before that alarm, all external doors were locked and secured. No signs of the 4th century. You can go to the falls. Also, could you sell myself and 17 head over to King Cottage?
2: Over an hour, they want the police to check it out.
3: We have that.
2: Thank you. 9?
4: 9 on the route.

0: Oscar 3? 3, you have a commercial alarm, 130 Green Hill Parkway. Alarm company says the business name is Gold Club, and it's a day-night alarm, no responder.
1: Yeah.
0: Oscar 2.
2: 2-1.
0: Can you start that way with 3, 130 Green Hill Parkway for the commercial alarm?
2: I have it on the way.
0: Thank you.

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I don't see any vehicles blocking any driveways. If they look like and the car comes back, just give us a call back, but we'll be code 5. Receive.

0: 3.
1: 3, good.
0: We are in the area, not seeing a 130 Green Hill Parkway. Looks like it's coming back to some trees. Could you just do an address history, see if this address has come in before Armstead? I'm pretty sure it's probably going to be the golf clubhouse.
1: Okay, bye.
2: Two or three, I'm coming in from the other side of Green Hill Park. I'll check to see if the gate's open.
0: Yeah, we just drove by, it was open.
2: Very good.
1: It is the golf course, the clubhouse.
0: We're going to make our way over there.
1: Appreciate it.

0: 情况了。
1: It's that one that comes in all the time, day, night alarm. That's all the information they give us. I think there's something wrong with that alarm panel. I've called them twice about getting a hold of a responsible party to check the panel because it keeps coming in.
0: I usually phone to the golf course.
1: Receive.

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1: Chris.
0: Good morning. Can you punch me up a number checker, Union Station Garage? That's all said. Thank you.
1: You're welcome.

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1: Okay.
0: Checked all those with Kira. You can call it a 4.
1: Receive.

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1: We're being flagged down at Belmont, close to next to Memorial, for stolen motorcycle.
0: Receive.

0: Oscar 10.
1: Ten,
0: Fitchburg called back. They have that male in custody. They need you to give them a call about making arrangements to transport him.
2: Receive. If you could please raise my sector, Sergeant.
0: 05.
3: 05. Rookie mistake there. I have that. I'm going to contact services and see if we can arrange something, and I will get right back to you.
0: Received. Oscar 10, is this male that they arrested, is this part of that investigation, the 700 on Hillside? Correct. Okay, thank you.

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0: pretty good.
1: You can put us out at 14 Auburn Street.
0: Receive.
1: Regis, use 14 Auburn Street as the address of this call, please.
0: Receive.

0: 15.
1: Philip?
0: Match right, 7, Foxtrot, Lima, Kilo, 47. Cambridge at Nixon. I'll let you know.
1: Where is it?

0: 13.
1: Go ahead.
0: I spoke with both parties. They see the neutral physical happen. Can you change this and go to a woman rest, please?

0: This is Oscar 9-on. Hi, go ahead. Hey, it's Kevin Burns. Do either of you have my number?
1: We do not, Kevin.
0: All right, you want to go up to 4?
1: We will do right now.

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1: Perfect.
0: 1090 Main Street for a commercial B&E. Going to be at LaPorte Driving School. Pastor Bob's reporting 5 to 6 individuals broke in the side door here. Mix of male and female. Mostly white and no other.
2: Officer. 15, I'll start that way as well.
0: I have a thank you.
1: Medical 25, can you go with that address again?
0: 1090 Main Street, sir.
1: Thank you, in route.
0: Where is this? 303 on?
3: 303, have it.
0: Where is this?

0: 05.
1: 05, go ahead.
0: All right, Oscar 9 is going to take an adventure up to Fitchburg to pick up that individual. Do we know if Fitchburg has already booked him and processed him and if he's ready to go?
1: When they called, when I told 10 that they had him in custody, they were just starting the booking. So I'm sure by the time 9 gets there, he'll be all set to go.
0: Very good. 9 will be code 4 on that assignment.
1: Receive.
0: They're also going to grab the cage car from services. Different vehicle when they do it.
1: Receive.

0: 11, you can throw this on report. Just call.
1: I think it's a little bit.

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0: 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We have canine working today.
1: Canine on two.
0: Four, we collect with that.
1: 36.

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1: 对。
0: We got about 5 or 6 squatters. How are they rolling?
1: Crazy. K9 7 on.

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1: Good.
0: Just
2: 11, you get back off K9.
0: K9's not working today. Tier 3, just so you have.
2: Also, this business is abandoned. There's no commercial property here anymore.
0: 3 seats. Tier 3, you get that?
2: Yes, I have the update. Thank you.

0: 3.
1: 3, good.
0: We spoke with that caller. Well, you're going to be doing a report and notifying CGIS. I just have a bolo for you whenever you're ready.
1: Sure, go ahead with it.
0: It's going to be for a white and blue 2007 Suzuki motorcycle. It is bearing attached plates, mass reg 3 Delta 4474. It's possibly being pushed around on foot in the Belmont Street area. Once again, it has attached plates on it, mass reg 3 Delta 4474.
1: Received.

Houston Chief Side Car, stand by for the following bolo regarding a stolen motorcycle. Be on the lookout for a white and blue 2007 Suzuki motorcycle. The Suzuki motorcycle has attached plates of MAS PC 3 Delta 4474. That's 3 Delta 4474. Possibly being pushed by suspect on foot in the Belmont Street area.

0: Great.
1: Eight,
0: I need to set you for a check to welfare. It's going to be 36 Blackstone River Road, apartment 3. I'm going to be checking on the reporting party who's calling this in, a female, Brenda. She called, the call taker said she sounded very altered. She just kept screaming that something with a tail jumped inside her mattress. Oh, we don't. Doesn't sound like there actually is an animal in there. Oh, just checking on her welfare. Oscar 10. You got it. Thank you.

0: Tier 3.
1: Good.
0: I saw a guard going up at 16th and Rust, that mail from 16 College Street that just happened. Jeffrey. Jeffrey.
1: Naturally. I guess we will... Actually, stand by 1 second.
0: Okay.

0: see it through. Why don't we start with Oscar 20 for now until 3:30, and then 3:30 the relief. I'm sorry, 3:30 to 5:30, 18 and 17 from 5:30 the relief if it's still gone. So 20, 18, and 17, please.
1: Where is he, Serge? 20, does that?
2: 20 out.
1: Oscar 18.
2: Eighteen out.
1: 17.
0: 7, do you have that?
1: Crazy, thank you. Oscar 4.
2: Okay.
3: 4, I have a trespass call. It's going to be 507 Main Street at the Santander Bank ATM. Their monitoring center has on video a male in all black clothing inside the ATM vestibule. They're requesting we remove him.

0: November 3.
1: Chris.
0: Can you please punch me up a number removing the disorderly from the station? All set, thank you.
1: Sure.

0: 303. I'm actually going to switch 17 and 18, so 17 will have the 330 to 530, and 18 will have the 530 to release, please.
1: Where is he? 17, 18, you got that?
2: 17 out of it.
1: I have, thank you.

0: Oscar 20.
1: 20.
0: The cell room just updated us that Gart's going to be going to Lake Gas.
1: 20 out.
0: 03, did you copy that?
2: 1718. 17 out of that. 18 out of that.

0: Hey.
1: Hey, Chris.
0: Hi, we spoke to the third floor resident. Her name is Brenda. We checked the issue that she believed that was in her room. There's nothing showing. She refused to, yeah, you quit alcohol first.
1: Refused

0: 15.
1: Go ahead.
0: 6 Winchester Ave for domestic. No caller states that partners Michael and Tom are fighting, no weapons.
1: Fourteen
0: assists.

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1: What?
0: Do they have a room, or are they still in triage there? Triage.

0: 15, no answer.
1: Oscar 10. Ten. 1066 Upsala Street, apartment 2. We need to start you right away. A female is calling on 911 with her. She states there is a male naked. He's running around her house. He's armed with a large knife. States he didn't break in. She thinks he knows who he is. Unknown if anyone is hurt. Now she stopped answering questions. Says the male's still out in front, armed with a knife. He has no clothes on. Oscar 8.
2: 7.
1: Oscar 7.
2: 7.
1: Thank you. Sierra 5.
3: 5, I got it.
1: Thank you.
3: I got 32, I'm like.
1: 36.
2: 6, I'm also with him.
1: 36. Alright, Carl's responding. Upsala Street's going to be apartment 2. She's saying he's inside her bathroom now. The male is inside the apartment. She's asked him to put the knife down. She's calling him Jeff. She's not answering the call taker's questions. She's just speaking to the male. What the call taker's ascertained so far is the male's inside her bathroom. She's repeatedly asked him to put the knife down, and she called him Jeff. That's all we have right now.
2: Hey, any history?
1: I'm pulling that up as we speak. One second.

0: All right. There's a lot of Section 12 history for this address for a male named Jeremy, not Jeffrey, but maybe they're saying the name wrong. There's 5 Section 12 calls here for Jeremy Gitcheroo, 11-19-01. I'll try to get more information. Stand by.
1: Echo 32. Is she the only one in the apartment with him?
0: It's her apartment and apartment 2. I don't know how he got in, but he's now in the apartment with her.

0: Kaz responding, just another update. Address history shows that it's going to be this male, Jeremy Jitru, born in 2001. I have about 8 checked the welfare calls and showing him an apartment 2 and 4 section 12s for him in apartment 2. Female's not answering questions anymore on the line. And we're here. Receive.
1: Stand by, I'll check the structure file.
0: Saying the back door is unlocked usually to get into the building. If you use the rear door to get up to apartment 2. Have it.
2: 25, I'm pulling up.
0: Receive.
1: I have one male listed in the structure file. You want me to give him a call?
3: Yes, please. The back door, we're not going to be able to secure it. It didn't come here at all.
1: Receive. I'll let you know.

0: Is there any EOP on?
1: Yes, two EOP cars that just pulled out.
0: Well, a few scratches on his face, a little sponge in the face. Just want to make sure you okay.
2: 3 just

0: I go through. Do which number, Upsala?
1: 66 Upsala, apartment 2, using the back door.
0: Echo 25, female's out. We're going to set up a perimeter until we get enough bodies here.
2: Sierra 5, have we confirmed that it's just her and him in the apartment? I know she's out now, but is there anyone else?
1: Oscar 10, do you know if anyone besides him and her are in the apartment?
0: She said there's nobody else except him.
3: No answer from that now.
2: I have that, thank you.
4: Correct. 87, can you just watch the front door, please?
3: I'll put in the comments for you.

0: Oscar 4.
1: Oh, go ahead.
0: For commercial alarm, 16 DeMarco Terrace, automobile garage, front door alarm, no responder.
1: What?
0: Thanks, 3.
1: Yeah.

0: Go ahead.
1: I'll be clearing from Main Street. I see multiple parties being summoned. Report will be on file. I'm also unable to secure that back door. I hope not. Sierra 5, I'm pulling up.
0: Peace.

0: Go through to you. We're going to try to get him out the front. We're going to start talking to him. Hey, how many people you guys gotten back?
1: This is going to be Oscar, everyone else outside the building.

0: 15, can I have the I number and time we'll rest with?
1: I number is 112757, 112757. And your time of rest was 3:14.
2: Yeah, hold on.

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1: 4, go ahead.
0: Check the doors, everything up here to be secure. Don't go to the false, don't go to the
1: Receive.

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1: Go ahead.
0: I'm with the victim outside right here, and I guess he's on an ankle monitor. He cut it off. It's right here by the tree.
1: Receive.
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1: Go ahead.
0: All right. Do we have on-call info for any kind of negotiator or anything like that?
1: I'll call over to services and find out.
0: Okay. And also maybe one other car just to get on the other side of the building.

0: I'll call over to services and find out.
1: Okay. And also maybe one other car just to get on the other side of the building.
0: Oscar 4.
1: Four,
0: can I start you that way? 66 up Powell Street to assist over there.
1: Fine.
0: Thank you.
1: Hey, yes, he comes towards us. He hasn't reached the corner yet, though.
2: They're looking for him to go shooting a solid.
3: Bye-bye.

0: Sierra 5.
1: Sierra 5, go.
0: Five Services has Lieutenant Brissett's phone number to call in for a negotiator. Would you like them to do that?
1: Yes, please. Essentially, we have a barricade subject refusing to leave. Wasn't invited to the home, but asked to leave by the resident.
0: Received.
1: Possibly armed with a knife. Yep, we haven't seen one yet.
0: Received.
1: If we could have someone along the B side where he's sticking his head out of.
2: Hey, son, I always do that bathroom where you don't think you stand the place apart.
1: Adam, what was that?

0: 13. Yes, sir, you're over to 39A, 1st Street, apartment 1102. 92-year-old male fell, bleeding from the head. The caller stated that they didn't know if he was alive.
1: Abbott.
0: 12 to assist.
1: Hello, Abbott.
0: Raise it.

0: 13.
1: 13.
0: Update for you. The male's between the toilet and the tub. Caller doesn't think that he's breathing, and they're unwilling to try and move him to find out. Go ahead.
2: We're going to have that male be on our report. What do you have at 39 first?
0: The 92-year-old male that fell was bleeding. A caller stated that they didn't know if he was alive. He's currently in between the toilet and the tub, and they are unwilling to move him.
2: All right, I'll start that way.
0: Racist.

0: Okay, we can show it off.
1: Where is it?
2: What's the apartment number again?
1: 1102. Where is this?
2: November 13. 14, almost 15.
1: I have it.
0: This guy's name yet?
2: November 3.
1: Go out there.
2: I know that you said that it's in the street. Thank you.
1: I'm sorry, sir. Your radio is not coming through.
3: We have Jeffrey.
0: Last name Dalkus. Unsure of the spelling. Born in September. I'll try to get you to be.
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1: Received at 339.

0: Zero 05, who's at the back right now?
1: Sarge is going to be Oscar 6 and Oscar 8.
0: Okay. Just hang tight there. You're on the back porch, correct?
1: That's correct.

0: 05.
1: Good.
0: Were you able to find a MasterCard on them?
1: We're going to have one in a minute. We can't find it with the spelling and using the date of birth, 9570 or 71, but we're on the phone with Elmo, Probation Department. They're about to give us his correct...
0: Where did that information come from?
1: Seven had told me that the female told him that he cut off his ankle monitoring bracelet, so we know he's on probation. They might have his correct spelling now.
0: Okay, I have that. We have Delta, Alpha, Lima, Kilo, Alpha, Sierra.
1: All right, let me try that.
0: I'm going to be 9-5 of 69. There's nothing in MasterCard for us. He's from Auburn.
1: Receive. Thank you.
0: Sierra 5, we also have his phone number, if you don't mind throwing this in the cab, please.
1: Sure, go ahead with it.
0: 978-350-7264.
1: Copy.

0: 11.
1: 11, go ahead.
0: Can I just get that phone number that was given to you?
1: Sure, it's 978-350-7264. 978-350-7264.

0: 4 or 5.
1: Good.
0: All right. Do we have any contact info, possibly for the drone unit? Let's see if we can get a small drone in here.
1: You think?

0: Fairfax.
1: Go ahead.
0: Just a couple things. You have Medic 2 staged in the area. And also, I called services. They do not have a number to deploy any drones. They don't have that number in their file.
1: Okay, we'll see if we can get in touch with anybody and I'll let you know.
0: Received.

0: I'm probably 6 or 3.
1: Sierra 3. Okay. Yeah, just want to update you. 39 First Street, confirm 603.
2: I have it.

0: Pass on to dispatch. Yeah, if you can just show me in route to Oxala, please.
1: Appreciate that.
2: 05, we got a K-9 also.
1: That's our K-9 on.

0: Zero five. Sir, it doesn't look like we have a canine on tonight.
1: Have it.
2: I told you.
0: Go ahead.
2: Yeah, the lights are out on Shore Drive. I don't know if you have a record of that, but it's going to be a problem in a couple hours.
0: She's all over the pressure, but...

0: Oscar 10.
1: Go ahead.
0: I know you guys are busy. Whenever you guys get a minute, can you just call into the cell room?
1: Mm-hmm.

0: 20.
1: 11 Woods Ave for Check the Welfare. We had a lovely gentleman call from number 11 saying he wanted a, quote, general wellness check done at 24 Woods Ave. Wouldn't tell us anything further other than that somebody called in a welfare check on him last week and he now wants a welfare check done on them.
0: Way I have it, so he wants a retaliatory welfare check?
1: Yes, sir. That's why we chose to send you to 11 where he is.
0: I have it.
1: Nice, Hugh.
0: And we have no information as far as who we want it on, just the address.
1: That's correct.
2: Can we have a MasterCard check on him or an address or the other address?
1: I'm working on it now. My call taker did tell me he's got Section 12 history, but did not provide me with his name. I'm working on getting it.
2: Okay.

0: 19. On the previous, our gentleman is Kirk Russell, 712-83. I don't actually see a session history. The welfare check that was called in last week was called in by a neighbor because they were concerned that they hadn't seen him in a while, and he usually plays outside with dogs.
1: And the neighbor that called it in was the address he called it for?
0: Doesn't specify, it just says that it was a neighbor. The neighbor and several other neighbors were concerned for his welfare.
1: 28.
2: 19, the neighbor that he stated, could I have an address history for that one?
0: Absolutely.

19. Only two calls at 24, one in 2019, one in 2010, both medicals.

0: 20. Ken, I'm not sure if this was reported earlier, but the lights at short drive at Frontage are not working.
1: I'll double check with Streets.

0: Okay. And you just wrote all the names off the responding paramedics and five firefighters on the kind of common police.
1: Absolutely, sir.

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1: Five,
0: can I search over the 3-tail? I'm here for a check. Switch the library lot. I reported a male running around the lot screaming. Oscar 3. Three. Can I shoot you at just 5 for a 3-tail? I'm sure.
2: Go.
0: What do you think?

0: Lima 3.
1: Go ahead, sir.
0: If you end up needing cars for other calls, you can go to the west side if you need it.
1: Receive that, sir. Thank you.

0: Just wanted to make sure you copy the prisoner discharge over at the university.
1: I did, thank you.
0: You're welcome, sir. Oscar 17.
2: Good.
0: They're just finishing up a booking. They'll be over shortly.
2: Thank you.
0: You're welcome.

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1: Go ahead.
0: You can show me out on the south.
1: Receive that, sir.
2: Echo 2, you can show me respond on 2 of Salo as well.
1: Receive that, sir.

0: 20.
1: Okay.
0: I already spoke briefly with the caller. Not a fan of the list of police. Did not give us a reason for the welfare check. And did not want us on his property, so you can clear out with Kofod.
1: Appreciate it.

0: 14.
1: 10.
0: 15's also with me, and I'm actually at 602 Park Ave. That alarm, you shouldn't be out here.
1: Racing.

0: Todd.
1: Go ahead, Todd.
2: We talked to them now. That he does not need any assistance, and he was calling his friend. He's on his way home now. He's clear enough.
3: Receive. I have a. I do have another call whenever you guys are ready. Hermitage Lane for suspicious person. We have a resident reporting a black male, beard, glasses, and a plaid shirt, black pants, walking up and down the street, looking at people's license plates. No weapons seen. Male does have a backpack.
2: What up?
3: Three, did you copy that?
2: Yeah.
3: Three,

0: 13. Cat. I made a flying. Then we'll make an orange. So up in our vertical puff.
1: Receive.
2: Two and three out.

0: It appears locked and secure. You can coach it to false.
1: Receive.

0: Three.
1: Question.
0: Spoke to the male. He said he was looking for his girlfriend. He was advised to move along.
1: What's she doing?

Zero 05. You're heading back from probation.

0: 05 negative. We're going to try to get someone back on the phone now.
1: I'm sorry, what was that?
0: Negative, we haven't heard back from probation. We're going to try to get someone back on the phone now.
1: Okay, thank you.
0: No problem.

0: Here, hon.
1: Echo 2 in custody. You can roll that EA up there.
0: Receive that.

0: Echo 2, Yaverson, fuck. Sierra 5.
1: Sierra 5, go.
0: Just want to let you know, we did get a strap violation warrant from Elmo as well. I just got off the phone with them. They confirmed he cut that off around 2:44 this morning, just before our call.
1: Okay, advise them we're going to have that. We're going to take possession of it, and we'll take care of that.
0: Received. I'll give her a call back.

0: Oscar 3.
1: 3-1.
0: It's going to be 42 Rodney, straight from the Larson Mule motor vehicle. Cars reporting there in 2024, a gray pilot is broken into. Unknown if anything was stolen. No suspect info. Looking to make a report.
1: You got it.

0: Roger.
1: I'm Echo 2.
0: Sorry, Echo 2, did you want me to start the wagon?
1: No, that's fine. You can go up in the EA and get evaluated.
0: Receive that, sir.

0: 10.
1: Go ahead,
0: 10. Do you have any number for the call?
1: My number is going to be 112758. 112758.
2: Echo 2, the EOP units will be clearing out of Upsala.
3: 05.
1: Receive, sir, I have that. Go ahead, search.
3: Alright, just so you have it, we have a half a 9 in the EA with the other half following. Office 6 is going to be picking the time. He's going to be under a 12 and then other charges along with the probation violation warrant. Do we have that in hand yet?
1: That search. Can you just go get the last part?
3: Do we have that warrant in hand yet?
1: Affirmative. We have it up here in dispatch.
3: Okay, I have that. Does it indicate what charges the probation was for?
1: Stand by.

0: Certified. I was going to be for abuse prevention two and leaving scene property damage.
1: Very good, thank you.
0: No problem, sir.

0: turn.
1: All right, go ahead.
0: I apologize. This is going to be a university or memorial.
1: University. Yeah, Sierra 5, it's university.
0: Receive that, that's searching.
1: Everyone else should be clearing for now. Time's going to be tied up on this for the remainder.
0: Receive.
1: Was an arrival.
0: Receive, Abzer.

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1: That I number is going to be 112768, 112768.
0: 112768 received, thank you.
1: No problem.

0: Echo 2, could I just have the incident number 4 of Sala Street, please?
1: Received Echo 2, that incident number is going to be 112758, 112758.
0: Thank you much.
1: No problem.

0: 05 to 10. 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Do you have my number?
1: Proceed.

0: We spoke with the caller. There's no suspect information, no camera footage. We're going to be doing a report. You can clear it out. You can show me heading up to UMass Lake Ave to drop my partner off at his car. I'll let you know when I'm code 5.
1: Appreciate that, I think.

0: 3. 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I'm Mike 221. We'll be solo for the remainder.
1: Receive that, then.

Oscar 16. 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We got a white Subaru versus a Highlander that was parked. The Subaru is still here, but the driver is not. The caller doesn't know what happened.

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1: 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We got a resident reporting a homeless individual sleeping in the doorway.
0: Seventeen.

0: Attention, Eastside units, time is now 6 o'clock. Stand by for the radio test. Oscar 1. 2.
1: Joe.
0: Oscar 3.
2: 3.
0: 4.
2: 4.
0: 5.
1: 5.
0: 7.
2: 7.
0: 8.
2: 8.
0: All available units have the test loud and clear. Time is now 6 o'clock. Everyone have a good morning. 19. 20.
3: 20.
0: Special to D3.
2: Special to D3.
0: All available units received loud and clear. Time is 6:01. Have a good day.

0: 谢谢各位。
1: Good morning, this is for myself and November 8th. Not a comment, silence.
2: Richard?

0: этим.
1: Yes.
0: That individual was leaving as I was pulling up. Clear out the five.
1: Received. Thank you. 226 Park Ave for check for welfare. We have a female on the line who said she wants to be moved to a facility, but she doesn't want to be sectioned. She's expressing some suicidal ideations. She could not tell us what apartment she lived in, but said she lived on the first floor and that there are approximately 8 other people who live here. I can check.

0: Yes. It certainly is. You're welcome. Thank you.
1: Hey, Janita. Who is Jess?
2: She's a CIT candidate, well known.

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EMS must start a precautionary.

0: November 3rd.
1: But
0: can you please punch me a number? You're moving it disorderly from your station. It's all set. He's been removed. And good morning.
1: Appreciate that. Good morning.

0: 19, is she able to come to the door?
1: I'll give it a try. She wasn't responding to our call taker on the phone any longer. She is still on the line. She did tell us that she was disabled and wouldn't be able to open the door. But we'll see what we can do.

0: 19.
1: Yes.
0: Still no response from her on the line, but she did at some point say that she was going to make her way to unlock the back door.
1: Okay.

0: Oscar 15.
1: Drifting.
0: 6 point Park Ave is going to be with fire EMS behind Yacht Cove. We've got a female unresponsive. She is breathing. It's administered for Oscar 13. Can I have you assist 640 Park Ave, possible overdose?

0: 19.
1: The most recent activity for Kathleen showed Cardinal Road, correct?
0: That's affirmative.
1: Do we have an alternative number for her?
0: I'll check. The mapping had her pretty solidly over this building. But I'll look and see what the phone number is in there.
1: Her names are not listed on the mailboxes.
0: Received.
1: Do we know who owns this property, if it is a specific facility, like SMOP or something?
0: I'll look on the map. It shows a couple of different business names. I don't know if either of those is associated with an owner, but I'll see what I can find. The only phone number we have in MasterCard is the one that she called from.
1: Okay.

0: 16. Okay, I was able to locate the owner of the other vehicle. There was no damage whatsoever. She was able to move it. Vehicle 5, have a great day.
1: You as well, sir. Nineteen,
2: go.
1: Kathleen's back on the phone with us. So she's somewhere on the first floor and that she can't walk. Does not know which one.

0: 19. Kathleen's back on the phone with us. She's somewhere on the first floor and that she can't walk. Does not know which room still.
1: In the building, and we're going to go to the second apartment. The first one is not.
0: Proceed.

0: 在天津给送来了。
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2: Go ahead.
1: Looking at the mapping, I don't know if it'll be at all helpful. If you're facing the building from Park Ave, she's mapping on the left side of the building towards the back. I have that within 3.5 meters.

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0: Confirm all of those. That team was going to be transported to San Luis. Go fast.
1: Yes, sir.

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0: Receive 6-3.
1: Diesel.

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1: Okay.
0: Put me at St. Francis, Tony Temple.
1: Okay. Good morning, AC1.
2: Good morning.

0: 17.
1: Good.
0: Can I start you over to 237 Chandler Street to assist EMS? It's going to be at the MLK shelter. We've got a female requesting a mental health eval. Keeps telling us that she's starving, but that she's been eating all night. EMS advised that she can be uncooperative. Oscar 12.
2: Well, okay.

0: Good.
1: I need the wagon for discharge.
0: Receive, wagon on one.

0: 19.
1: Okay.
0: Okay. She is in 228 Park Ave, first floor apartment, second one. I'm going to follow the ambulance to fill out the section form.
1: Great. Seventeen, we're on arrival, sending my friend. Race you.
2: Nineteen. Do those first floor apartments have any letter designations with them? So I can just get this updated in CAD so we have it for the next history check.
0: No letters, but if you just put maybe first floor B, because it's the one in the middle. Three apartments on each side. Hers is the left side, which is 228, and then she's the middle apartment on the first floor.
2: Received. I'll go with B, and I'll put in a decent comment that specifies that.
0: Okay, thank you.
2: No problem.
3: 18, our apartment's the back left corner closest to Highland Street. And 17 also on Chandler Street.
1: Yeah, we're all set over here.

0: November 8th.
1: Good.
0: Hello, ma'am. Just someone flagged us over at the soup kitchen. We're just going to quickly check on a gentleman hiding at Franklin. A person laid out on the sidewalk will let you know if they are all set.
1: Great.
2: So 43, we're running, but we're headed that way.
1: I got a fleet on it.

0: 17.
1: Good.
0: Hey, can you get in contact with EMS, see how far they are? Just call came in at 631.
1: Where is it?

0: 17.
1: Good.
0: They just dispatched Coastal.
1: Wagon.
2: Good.
1: Yeah, I'm outside. You can send the person out.
2: Six on.
3: Six again, I'm on the way.

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1: Then,
0: I saw miles back to the station from the hospital. It's one male. 336-49, 336-49.
1: That's 702.

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1: Where is this?
2: Central.
1: Good.
2: Put me over to Flat Street School. I'll be all set.
1: Where is it?

0: 四位。
1: 10.
0: Good morning, by any chance you got car 76 out there?
1: Anyone else been in car 76?
2: Wagon,
1: go ahead.
2: Engine miles is at 1 mile from New Massillon Lake, got a station 33652, 33656.
1: At 7-11. Two days, nobody answered on either band. 8-5.
3: Cruiser, you looking for?
1: 76.
3: Alright, I'm coming in now.
1: Two, you got that?
0: Go ahead, have it, thank you.
4: Charlie 243. Good morning. Do you have a call for a mail laid out of sorts over on Water Street? 100 Water Street or something?
1: Good morning. I do. Fire an EMS are over there, I believe. Might be an allergic reaction of some sort. Anyway.
4: Yeah, I'm with fire. We're just waiting on EA. If you have an officer coming, you can back them off. I'll take care of this.
1: I did not have anybody heading that way quite yet.
4: Oh, well, I'm here anyway. I'm on a detail here.
1: All right, I got it.

0: 11, car 14, Charlie 211, Golf 264. Good morning. Can you be sure we headed to my guard?
1: Rajiv, good morning.
0: Y241, a car 9, good morning.
1: Good morning.

0: Anything. Coastal Fawn showed up. 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Have a great day. Go 5.
1: Proceed. Do I have anyone that can start over to 87 Plantation Street, Apartment 1 for a check on the welfare? Female is now claiming she took half a bottle of Xanax.
2: 7, I'll be at 54, contact 163. I'll head up there, listening.
1: 3.
0: Good morning.
1: Plantation Street, Apartment 1. We have an Amanda calling saying that she is arguing with her roommate. He wouldn't let her pack her belongings. Now she's saying that she took half a bottle of Xanax.
2: I got
1: 7. Anyone available to assist 7?
3: No, I was just getting gas. I'll head that way.
1: Crazy, thank you.

0: 2, I'll be on 76. Yeah, 241. Good morning.
1: Good morning. 7, you're going to have paramedic 4, they're on the way.

0: Yeah, tout va voir. Good morning.
1: Good morning. Seven, you're going to have paramedic four. They're on the way.

0: 19 left. Good. For I number 112775, could you please tag CIT?
1: Pleasure.
2: November 8th.
1: Good.
2: If you sign us an EA to the front of the soup kitchen, we'll be all set with just an EA. Just want to know there's a male about 30 convulsing, vomiting all over the place. Just make sure they suit up, and we'll be standing out front with them, and we'll be all set.
1: Perfect.

0: So go ahead.
1: 37 Forbes Street, the gunshots. We got one round. It's going to be from ShotSpotter.
0: Go on the way.
1: Anyone available to assist too?
2: K9 to a HUD 4.
1: Crazy.
3: Take the last. I can start over that way to the ShotSpotter.
1: I got it. Thank you.
4: Michael 23 in route.
1: Great. For now, I'm just passing the station after clearing the hospital. If there's another car to head to Forbes, I'm pretty close.
5: Received. Let me check with them.
0: Tier 5, I got the shots.
1: Received.
5: They said they're all set with cars.
1: Very good. I just have to stop at the station for gas. I'll let you know when I'm cool set.
5: Received.

0: Good.
1: I spoke with one of the residents on this location. He said that he haven't heard nothing.
0: I got that.

0: 16, where he's like, the thing?
1: Steve, you're on the west side.
0: Alright, I'll switch over.
1: Alright, Steve.
2: Yeah, but one second, let me look at it. It was in the backyard of the house.
0: Backyard at 37?
2: Affirmative.

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1: Crazy. Give me yellow cap.

0: I thought we multiple people they have heard nothing. I searched the area. There was no shells and there is no damage in the building. I'm looking for permission to clear.
1: Yeah, Alfred.
0: All right, too. We're gonna be clear. Go ahead.
2: Tracy.
3: 16. I'll be headed back over to F2.
2: Hang it. Where is he?

0: No, deben cerrar.
1: Sí. Working. Thirteen 45 Main Street for a check on the wolf there. Lenora wants us to check on her son, O'Brien Barnes, 1021 of 98, says he hasn't heard from him in a while. They spoke last weekend and he was crying on the phone, so just wants us to check on him.
2: Main Street.
1: What is
0: this? 11, I got it.
1: Where is he? Maybe a black male about 6'2", with tattoos on his arms and has a nose ring.

0: 86.
1: Go ahead.
0: You sent me another ambulance, but possible overdose. Any time.
1: Residual fire as well?
0: No.
1: I got it.
2: I have a west side official on.
0: Tier 5 left, go ahead.
3: Sergeant Jimmy Conway, good morning. I'm up on Paradox Drive. I am looking for permission to shut down Paradox between Walter and Beaconsfield. Devereaux's up here, they're going to be doing a bunch of test holes in the middle of the road.
0: All set, Jimmy.
3: Thank you, sir. Dispatch, I'll be able to get the school buses and most likely fire through. If that changes, I will let you know.
2: First, if I have that, I'll notify EMS and fire.
3: Thank you very much.

0: Intel 43.
1: Go ahead.
0: That one individual was transported to St. Vincent.

0: And that's on 43. I'll be clearing from the soup kitchen.
1: Alright. Good. Can I number? 112-788. 112-788.
2: Alright, see, I'll be clearing.
1: Where is it?

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1: Good.
0: Could you punch up an I number for Alaskan Nova? The address is going to be Lake Ave at Rogers. One of the construction equipment, the Bobcat, someone closed the door and broke the mirror off it. If I can just get an I number for a report, please.
1: Great, you got the I number now.
0: Yes, please.
1: One 112-795.
0: I have it, thank you.
1: Yep.

0: 破军。
1: 变。
0: 刚才问你了，高飞。Can we see if we have that male's phone number? Or we can get it?
1: Where is he? Those are...

0: 16.
1: Yeah, 16.
0: 194 Park Ave. My cruise is gonna flat tire.
1: You're receiving me early, sir.
0: Affirmative.
1: Alright, Steve. We don't have that number in-house, but we're going to call the mom back and get his number.
2: I got it.

0: 6 8 early is notified on the way. I got that number. I'm going to give him a call now.
1: Appreciate it. Thank you.

0: So everyone that compared to two Lang Digitree for the assault dangerous weapon, we're getting more comments than possibly stabbing.
1: So I'm in the way, what are you after?
0: Stand by, I'm just waiting for some comments.
2: K9, so I have there.
1: Nine, I'm heading over there.
0: Where is it?
3: Seven, I'm just clearing the hospital now. I'm heading there.
0: I got it. No, seeing he was stabbed in the arm, suspect not on scene.
2: Where
0: is he? Male that seeing he stabbed in the arm, no suspect info at this time. Suspect not on scene.
4: Echo 23 en route, coming from the west side.
0: 23.

0: Watching.
1: Good.
0: Need contact with apartment one. They don't believe a that person was here. Check the mailbox. There's no name. Nope, not that name on any of the mailboxes. Need clear for now, confirmed.
1: Be advised, the mail scene, this occurred 15 minutes ago. Black male, dressed in all black, was the suspect info we have.
2: Go over here, we'll make them.
1: Breathing.
3: Three, Tango 252 and car 10. What was that location one more time?
1: Two Langdon Street.

0: 10, we'll take that Langdon Street call if it's out of progress. Victor 210 in Lima 262 in 62.
1: 10, I have that. Good morning. It is not out of progress, but do you want me to put you on it?
0: Not worried about
1: it. I got it. I'll put you on it.
2: One on me in 68, echo 107, good morning. I'll have that way to grab my stuff.
1: Great, good morning.

0: 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You can show us heading to Langdon Street.
1: Great, good morning. I hope you want it.

0: No, I guess it happened around the corner. 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
1: Crazy.
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1: 19, I have it. Thank you.

0: 60.
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0: Yeah, 40 Highland Street, light mass reg, through November. Victor Whiskey, 89.
1: Received. 19 to assist.
2: 20, I'm right on the street.
1: Received, 19 to assist.

0: November 8th. Good morning. 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
1: November 8th, go ahead.
0: You just file a separate item over a trespass notice, and you can close it out for one mail. I'll report later, and we thank you.
1: You're welcome. I got it.

0: 86.
1: Oh, no,
0: go ahead. Can you add me to the same I number for camera purposes?
1: 36. Where is it?
0: 12 and 8, Romeo 240, good morning.
1: Good morning. No hospitals have her listed. She calls on the landline phone.
0: Got it.
1: Good.
2: We'll break off and head that way.
1: I got an 18 assist.
0: Proceed.

0: take. Good. Can you add us to LinkedIn and then clear us for Vatican purposes, please? And show us heading to Lake House.
1: Heritage.
2: Delta 57.
1: Good.
2: So you get a description of the suspect from Langdon Street.
1: You said you have a description?
2: No, I'm asking for it.
1: All I had was it is a black male wearing all black. That's all I had so far.
2: Two for nothing.
1: Two, go ahead.
3: He actually stated there was three males wearing darkened clothes and there is no DOT.
1: Alright, three males, dark clothing, no DOT.
4: Nineteen,
2: go ahead.
4: Issa just informed me, still no DOT, but now it's three males, all wearing dark clothing, that's all they got.
2: Got it.
3: 16 verbal. So, but.
4: Crazy.
5: Echo 23, I'm going to clear Langdon and check the area.
1: Hi, guys.

Loud Music Free at 11 Dale Street. Resident states there's loud music coming from this area. Would like them advised. 11 Sousas. Where's

0: I don't. Don't come back again, okay? November 8th.
1: Done.
0: Apologize. This is a separate I number for removing two trespasses at 19 Temple Street, and that matter's resolved. And it was myself and CIT 6 that resolved it.
1: Briefing.

0: Hi, can I have you head over to 33 Coral Street, apartment 1 for an assistant of PD? It's going to be Detective Alex from Bangor, Maine, is calling. He wants us to check this location for a missing person, Courtney Levesque, 223 of 90. Possibly lives here or is staying here with her boyfriend, Jeff Hartley, I'm sorry.
1: Two,
0: go ahead.
1: That mail is going to be going to UMass Lake Ave, priority 3. As of right now, there is no scene or anything showing. I'm going to be clear. I'm going to be doing a report on this.
0: I got it.
2: Thanks, Messi. Time to dispatch. Can I get a separate set of numbers, please, for 160? 62 Lafayette Street, and I'll take that when you're ready.
0: Maybe for 160, then.
3: Yes, please.
0: Give me 112807, 112807.
3: Thank you. I'm going to be typing up a couple lines to clear it out.

0: 3.
1: 3.
0: Can you and one head over to 50 Franklin Street in front of 5 for a check on the welfare? Tayoka's calling, requesting a check of her cousin, Nervelli Machiavelli, 23-year-old. Hasn't been able to reach her the last couple of days since she had an incident with her boyfriend. She's not answering her phone or her text messages.
1: 3, I got it.
0: One.
1: I got it.

0: Hello.
1: Yes.
0: Can you put me code 4 for a few minutes? I'll let you know when I'm clear.
1: Where is she?
2: Good.
1: Can you head to 180 South for shoot for the accident? No injuries, tractor trailer unit, and a vehicle outside of the South Division Company?
2: I have

0: It can be, but not.
1: Chris, I just got a hit and run crew at 44 Elm Street. The caller's now in front of number 48. I'm going to speak with Amy. She was hit by a blue Honda that took off. No injury. She has witnesses with her. It was a Nervelli, Machiavelli.
2: We're just standing by, we're trying to figure out if the car was going to park inside of this building.
1: All right, I got it. Potentially said car stand by for the following speeding racing Bolo. Going to be out of the area of 528 Southwest Cutoff. Going to be for a dark blue Ford F-150, Master Edge 6 X-ray. Hotel Mike 87, swerving all over the road. Last seen heading down Route 20.

0: Excellent.
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1: 25225.
0: I have that. And you said it was a landline, right? Can you, would you mind calling it back to see if we can hear a ring?
1: I can too. I just want to.
2: I'm pulling up.
1: Where is he?
2: We're at 48 Elm Street. Did she say she was waiting for me?
1: Should be out front. I can give her a call.
2: If you don't mind.

0: Fisher talking.
1: Negative. 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
0: She's telling me that her door's unlocked, but I'm not too sure if she's making sense.
2: Can you see if she can come to the door?
0: She cannot. She can't walk.
2: How about her apartment number?

0: She keeps trying to tell me she's at the hospital.
1: May I have her last name, please?
0: Rathelson. R-A-T-H-A-E-L-S-O-N. Rathelson.
1: Thank you.
0: You're welcome.

0: When you ask her where she lives, does she say she's at the hospital, or can you just ask her her address if possible?
1: She keeps telling me she's in the other building and that she's in the hospital and that her door's open and unlocked.
0: Thank you.
2: Yes. Can I have your number, please? 112-808. 112-808.

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0: 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I checked the calls. They called about 2 weeks ago, and I guess she hasn't lived here in months.

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1: Richard.

0: So go ahead.
1: Do you have the 252 Shrewsbury Street for a malicious mischief out of progress? We have a Boulevard auto body. We have Mark calling to see somebody threw boulders through the skylight into the vehicles here.
0: So what happened?

0: A
1: 10
0: 6 is going to be outside with us. What do you have on 4 Caroline Street?
1: 4 Caroline Street, larceny from motor vehicle. Samuel's reporting his Toyota Tacoma was broken into and his documents were taken. He advised he's very irate that he had to wait.
0: We have an en route.

0: 大丈夫、それですよ。Good morning. 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I'll be out with the state police truck team in Uxbridge for the majority of the day. If you're nervous for that, I'd appreciate it. Thank you.
1: Perfect.

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1: I got it.
0: Twelve to assist. Very safe. The injuries are going to be one party's complaining of head pain.
1: Got it. Can you start here that way, please?
0: It came in as an accident with injury, so you can fire an EMS gone.

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1: Can you change this to the South Street, Herman Street side, the Route 10 side, and see what address pops up for that, please?
2: All right.

0: All right, apartment number is going to be 505, but we are unable to make any contact. 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
1: Very

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0: You can add me to this late gas pod and help out. Can you just go to 4, please, listen and talk?
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1: Good.
0: And I have one tow for Mass Reg 5, Juliet Golf, B29, Toyota Corolla. Front end damage.
1: Where is it?

0: Hey, can I have that number again?
1: It is 112-805, 112-805. Thank you. Ten. Can you and 9 head over to 5050 Canton Street for disorderly? Going to be outside here. There's a person blocking the entrance to the door. They're all covered up, and they have a shopping cart. She is moving, but they would like her moved along.
0: I got it.
1: Chris.

0: 29 Lovell Street for the accident. It's going to be involving a school bus and another vehicle. There are 14 students on board, but reporting no injuries. It was called in by the bus company.
1: Eleven, I can start though. I am coming from downtown though. I was on my way to pick up my partner in the hospital.
0: Receive that.

0: Well, we have early for the show here, correct?
1: Negative, it's Lorenzo's for staff retreat.
0: Received.

0: that.
1: Okay.
0: Citation was issued to one of the operators. I will have a crash report on file because there are no confessions.
1: Great.

0: 6.
1: Okay.
0: When you use that new name to talk to the hospital, did you actually end up getting a positive ID on anybody?
1: I'm waiting for Memorial to patch me through to somebody. They keep doing me the runaround.
0: Okay. Do we know which hospital it is? I would have a 630D. I'll end up showing myself if they can't do their job.
1: UMass said that they didn't have anybody, and I'm trying to find out from Memorial.
0: Okay. You can show us heading to Memorial for now, and if they get back to us, let me know.
1: All right, I have it.

0: 父亲的表示了。
1: She says at 11 you can just hear 14 calls us.
2: 11, I got that. You can show me how to get to the hospital.

0: 6. She might be at university. I'm trying them again.
1: Oh.

0: 8, they're transferring me to the nurse's station. I'm going to try and talk to somebody over there.
1: Okay, I have it.

0: 2.
1: So, go ahead.
0: 60 Oneida Ave for the fraud. We have Paula. We have Paula calling you to report over $3,000 was stolen from her bank account.
1: Do I have?
2: Are we doing our action report?
0: Where is she? Oh, she's 19.
3: 19, go ahead.
0: Let me check on the welfare at 20 Hudson Street, apartment 3F. Can you use the side door? We have Beth with the Department of Mental Health here doing an intake for Brenna Erickson, 92182. Brenna would like to speak with someone, if possible, someone with CIT as well, with some help getting into a hospital. She's having a mental health episode, but is cooperative. We did notify EMS. She's not being sectioned, so they do not have the capability to section clients.
3: Thank you, that's one of those.
0: Appreciate it.

0: good. Okay, I'm at the front desk. They are saying that they were able to locate that female in their system. It appears that she's here, admitted. I'm trying to find a room.
1: Yeah, I just spoke to the nurse's station. She's in 6 West. They said they're going to try and take the phone from her.
0: Okay, I have it. Also, go up there and make sure everything's all set, and then I'll be clear.
1: All right, I got it.
2: We have all of that. There's going to be a report on file for this.
1: Six, I got that.

0: 16. 205 Chandler Street for the shop listing. It's going to be the Family Dollar. They just had a black male wearing blue sweatshirt and a backpack shoplift heading on foot towards Bellevue Street.
1: Seventeen
0: to assist.
2: 17
3: Where is he? He's just coming in with a description.
0: He's a black male wearing a blue sweatshirt and has a backpack.

0: I believe I'm out with him at the sewer, Mark.
1: 12 almost 16.
2: Received. What was that location?

0: 12 or 16. What's the location?
1: He's 10, 408 Pleasant Street.
0: Tracy, 408 Pleasant. I got it.

0: 19, we're on arrival.
1: There's you. I'm sorry. 6. Correct. 6, can you and 7 head over to 3 McCavey Way for Section 12? It's going to be the Haven. They have a client who is delusional. He eloped from the program and is now back, and they're going to section him. He's running around naked and is aggressive.
2: We have that.
3: Seven, I have it.
1: Where is it?
4: November 15th.
1: Go ahead.
4: Please get into DK at McDonald's on Lincoln Street, 548 Lincoln. Gentleman complaining of white pain.
1: I got it.
3: Go out here.
1: Two, I got it.

0: Good. I apologize. I was in the elevator. I made contact with Miss Elizabeth. She's not happy to be here, but she's all set. You can shoot me clear.
1: I got that. Thank you.
2: In November 8, could you just clear us from 20 Temple and we thank you?
1: You're welcome.

0: Good.
1: All right, that order was yours. I'll be filling out a report. You can show us heading to McKay Way.

0: Okay.
1: I'm heading to Athens Street. You can back one of the cars off.
2: Very minor, zero damage on either vehicle or the steward vehicle.
0: Where is it? 13. Check on the welfare at 906 Main Street. It's going to be the Sober House. Staff calling in says the resident Aaron McGuire, 413 of 88, isn't making much sense. Believe she's in psychosis, acting erratic. 14 to assist. Where is it? EMS was notified. Just let me know when they're good to go in.
3: Hold it.
4: Put myself in downtown 12 on the common for an assignment.
0: Where is it?

0: 10.
1: My cell phone is 3811, I'm going to go to 906 Main Street.
0: Richard.

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1: Thank you, bud.
0: Paramedic 2 coming from UMass.
1: Thanks.

0: strictly.
1: Yes.
0: Can you just add a million there, but to the comments for me?
1: Yes.
0: It's gonna be Quentin, comments going, Chapel. Quentin's gonna be Quintilon, 12-28-83. He's been trust out. Crystal.
1: Where is he? I got 10 minutes.

0: We're going to reroute to Tony Hawk's on Virginia Fitness there.
1: Did you copy that? They can reroute if you need them.
2: Can I have that? She's requesting a CRT unit.
3: You open the gate.
1: I got it.
0: Bye.
1: 160 South Retreat for larceny under. Here is Tanya's Auto Sales. See Tony. He needs to report his debit card was stolen on Friday from here and charges were made.
0: I have a

0: 13, you can send
1: me a. Grace. See if you can show us on arrival.
2: Grace.

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1: Scott.
0: Can I get a number, please?
1: 112-818, 112-818.
0: Okay, thank you.

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0: 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You can go to the comfort dog assignment. I'll be all set.
1: Merci.

0: give you a status and you guys just...
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0: 3 McKay Way. Just actually to get the paperwork.

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1: Yeah, I'll double check.
0: It could be that they're on the Grafton Street side. I'm not sure.

0: 6, there is not an ambulance here. If you want to let them know where to go, please.
1: Yeah, they have been advised. I will advise them again.
0: Okay. It's at the end of the street where the marked police cars are, if that helps them out.

0: Oscar, over.
1: Go ahead.
0: And Oscar 12.
2: What's up, Wes?
0: Have you guys assist EMS at 30 Buckley Road? It's going to be for an 88-year-old female. Call came in that she was not responding. I believe it was a stroke. She does become aggressive towards medics. They just want this to stand by.
1: Let me have that.
2: All right.

0: Good. Control units clear. That must not be going up to your mass image.
1: Where is it?

0: don't you?
1: Right.
0: I'm just transporting that few little CDs. Are we doing a couple lines real fast?

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1: Six.
0: And Oscar 17.
1: 17.
0: I have a commercial alarm at 256 Park Ave, Ruby El Basha, or company is receiving a personal motion. No answer to this.
2: Seven, can I have it?

0: Bye.
1: Did you? 92. I have a disorderly call, 37 Edgeworth Street. We have James Wall stating there's a European-looking male wearing a gray shirt dumping trash all over the road, making threats, acting erratic.
0: Seven.
2: I do have it.

0: 460.
1: I guess the employee's class turned off the alarm for this outcome.
0: Jeez.

0: 6.
1: Just be advised, we have Brenna calling still from the back of the ambulance.
0: Yeah, she's going to the hospital to be evacuated.

0: Oscar 7.
1: 7.
0: 82 Harrison Street, apartment 3. I have Eddie Fallon calling. He apparently is getting aggressive and throwing things at the floor.
1: I have it.
0: Are you familiar with him?
1: Very.
0: Very.
2: Trapped.

0: 326.
1: Ed?
0: You get back over the road cars, we'll get head over. We can head over and talk to Eddie.
1: Okay, who are you going with?
0: CIT 11 and 3.
1: Alright, 7 and 8 coffee.
0: 7 I did, thank you.
2: Can I have it?
0: Go back up, I'm coming from the west side, so I'll let you know when I get there.

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1: Good.
0: I never police for Salford Street.
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2: Can we get the wagon over here?
1: Wagon on wagon.
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That female's going up to a lake for an injury bow. Oscar, 14. I have a frog call to Jenkins Street. Speak with Abdomel. Says she needs to report identity theft.

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1: Go ahead.
0: So I have a return person call. It looks like Beacon's man was from 667 South Bridge Department 3. The female is over on the east side at GCC School, 120 Brennan Street. Do you want me to send 11 when they clear? Or get that to the east side?
1: You can give it to the east side. Is it a juvenile?

0: How can I?
1: Okay.
0: Can you head over to 120 Granite Street, the Gerald Kramer Center? I have Vanessa calling. She says her daughter, Esmeralda Ortiz, is at school, and she was reported as a runaway yesterday from 667 Southbridge Street, Apartment 3.
1: Have it.
0: Mother's on scene there as well.

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1: Bye.
0: Traffic stop, 312 NASA Street Road. It's gonna be Mass DC, Bravo 5 Tango, B5C. All set.
1: What? Bravo 5 Tango, what was the rest?
0: That's it, just B5 Tango, Bravo 5 Tango.
1: Oh, alright.
2: Charlie 42.
1: Good.
2: Wagon to Walmart, please.
1: Wagon on wagon.
2: It's going to be for shoplifting.
1: Male or female?
3: Wagon.
2: Female.
1: Receive. Wagon, can you head down to Walmart for a female shoplifter?
3: Yeah, I'm just picking up the one in the valley.

0: Good.
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0: All right.

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0: Spoke with the caller. The other man was DOA. Caller just wanted him to advise. We searched the area. Couldn't locate. Clear up.

0: 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What 13?
1: Can you put me out at Burroughs Hardware on a follow-up from 16 Cambridge yesterday?
0: Jesus.

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1: If I were a Bettingale,
2: why is that a rat on Walmart?
1: Where is it?
3: I have that. I'll be right out.

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1: Right.
0: I have a fraud call, 24 Otsego Road. Speak with Bruce Burstein. Say to you is Scambia fraud. What's the power report?
1: Right.

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1: Earth

0: 56. 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I'm clearing from there. I'll take the number when you get it.
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0: 看王顺。Yeah, Kyle and O3. 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They're having a food giveaway at the Boys and Girls Club, and it's turning into an absolute mess. I'm down here now. 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
1: Do you want a roof car?
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1: Thank you, I'm clear.
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0: I'm not supposed to stay on the comic. You just put me on the escort.
1: All right.

0: 16. An accident, no injury. 96 Piedmont Street. Riftera involved in a motor vehicle accident back on 8/24. I guess she exchanged information with the other party involved. The insurance company is now giving her a hard time. They want her to speak with a police officer.
1: Can we have an incident number from the previous accident?
0: Negative, not in the call, but I can look it up.
1: Okay.

0: Yeah, I guess we didn't respond. They supposedly exchanged information without police presence. I guess the insurance company's just giving her a hard time.
1: So she's at 9061 Street?
0: That's correct.

0: expecting. Go ahead, George. Clear us in the camera, should we call it Eagle 5?
1: Proceed.
2: 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Speak to Elizabeth.

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1: Okay. Put me and AC4 at 128 May Street. We'll be all set. Receive.

0: listening. Yeah, I'm sorry. You said you were doing a report.
1: Yes, I was on the 667 Telford Street call.
0: Yep, that's right. I put 7 on it accidentally. I'm sorry.

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0: 132 Belmont Street, apartment 2, for a check for welfare. It's Terrence calling about his 2-year-old child, Malachi. He is supposed to be with the mother, Melanie Eldridge, and her boyfriend, Bryce Conroy. Apparently, he can't get in touch with the child's mother. She's not answering the phone. The boyfriend answered, and he's refusing to let him speak with the mother.
1: 3, I have it.
0: 5. 5.
1: I have it.

0: 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Ich meine aber.
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0: How are you doing that? We'll be clearing.

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0: You put myself, CIT 6 and CIT 11 out at 152 Copperfield. I'll follow up. Thank you.
1: Proceed, Joel.

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1: Go for it.

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0: 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You'll speak to Attila, who wants to report that his Chevy Silverado was hit.
1: Do I have it?

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0: 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You spoke with Mom. Everyone's happy, healthy. 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You can clear it out.
1: Tracy.

0: Animal Control.
1: Good. Could you have one or possibly two route cars meet AC04, AC01 down at Walmart by the tire shop? We have to meet a constable to serve an order to the people living in a camper down there, and our sergeant was...

0: could you have one or possibly two Root cars meet AC04, AC01 down at Walmart by the tire shop? We have to need a constable to serve an order to the people living in a camper down there, and the sergeant would like us to have a Root car and body camera.
1: 9 and 7.
0: I got it.
2: 7, I got it.
1: 6, we'll head over. First. Hey, turn me in once you pick up my partner. First.

Oscar 13. I have a hit and run, 32 Wildwood Ave. Nice Corrales. Hello, white. Stay tuned off. Report.

0: Robert.
1: And Oscar 12.
0: Okay.
1: I have a domestic 39B Bravo 1st Street. It's going to be apartment 505. Barbara Gavaz, I guess she's having a verbal domestic with her son, Matthew Ivacone, 27 years old.
2: How long do we have that?
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0: Delta Tango 5.
1: Go ahead.
0: Hey, good morning. I'm working a detail over near Beaconsfield Road, specifically 125 Beaconsfield Road. Have you got any calls for suspicious people in the area?
1: Yeah, no calls.
0: All right, would you mind creating one? 125 Beaconsfield. Female just flagged me down my detail. Said there was a male in her backyard. He's a white male. Cargo tan shorts, black sneakers, blue long sleeve shirt, sunglasses, and a baseball cap. Just said he was in the backyard acting suspicious. We don't know which way he went. I'll be in the area on my detail. If I see him, I'll stop him. But any other calls over here, can you just let me know, please?
1: Absolutely. Read that right now. 19, I can head over that way and check it out. Proceed 19. Oscar, 20 with us.
0: That's 19. If you just want to check, like, the top of Beaconsfield, I would appreciate that. Maybe the top of Copperfield area.
1: Yep, I have that. Thank you. Thank you, Good. Good.
0: Just I apologize, that's going to be a white male. Probably in his 50s.
1: Should have that.
2: He just was able to pull it under the median. The tow is on the way, but it's going to take about an hour. But he's out of the way. Traffic can get by.
3: Okay, read this check.

0: 19-20, you guys have the description correct.
1: I have the description.

0: I just worked the CID. They were looking for a guy up on Copperfield, which I believe abuts the back of this property. So it could have just been him trying to avoid them. They're going to head over here.
1: Chrissy,

0: 234-05.
1: Alright, Steve. So can you head over to 287 Beverly Road? I have Kyle calling. He is with UMass. He would like us to check the welfare of Michael Guano. I guess he's been sending them some emails stating that a UMass van is stalking him and that one of the guys has a rifle. They think he might be hallucinating, but they are not sectioning him. They just want him checked on.
0: Okay, on the way.
1: Oscar 1.
2: 1, I got it.
3: Echo 23.
1: Good.
3: I missed part of that. Did you say the male had a rifle?
1: No, he thinks that the UMass van and the person in it has a rifle.
3: Okay, I have that.

0: 6.
1: Good.
0: They'll be also with us on Beagle 5.
1: All right, could you head over to 41 Del Ave? We have an Officer Andrew Passaro calling from Suffolk County, New York. He would like us to check the area. He may have lost his wallet in the grass somewhere.
0: I have it, thank
2: you. So you can tell me in a hurry.

0: Hey, Angel. Good. The cool 5 from Walmart. Oh, PC 4 will have a report.
1: Alright, sir.

0: 17, code 5.
1: Pursue 17. Oscar, 16-16. 16. There's that female from Piedmont Street calling back. I guess she's over at 141 Austin Street. She wants to locate camera footage. She was wondering if you could swing back over there. Thank you. 16, do you want a new call for this?
2: Yeah, you can call it if it's
1: Richie, what?

0: Thank you.
1: I'll be doing a report on this. We'll clear it out.

0: good time. And along with EA and Fire, 46 Harding Street, outside just past the Yatco near Had Dad Auto, there's a male in black clothes folded over, face down on the ground, unknown breathing.
1: Not in the way.
2: We'll go with
0: it. All right.

0: True.
1: Good. Alright, I talked to his mom. She said that he's not here. She did mention that he suffered from schizophrenia. You can just put out a bottle for Michael Baum, last name, Bravo, uniform, Oscar, November, Oscar, 07/24/1982,
0: yep.
1: Welfare, and we'd be clear. Go for it.
0: All right.

Paul Cobb, stand by for Volo. Paul Cobb, be on the lookout for A. Michael Bono, date of birth 7/24/82, white male, about 175 pounds, 5'10". He's got brown hair, hazel eyes, medium build. He suffers from schizophrenia. If you come across him, stop and check his welfare. He's definitely having a breakdown of some sort.

0: 19. Go ahead, 19. Check the area, there's nothing showing. Myself and 20 will be clear.
1: Proceed.
0: No, no, no.

0: Oscar 17.
1: Go ahead.
0: How about a disorderly call outside of 340 May Street? It's going to be outside of Patnick Park. We're a black male, tall, in his 30s, wearing black clothing. He's driving a silver Honda. He's refusing to leave the property. It's called in by staff.
1: 7, can I have it?
0: Oscar, 19, can you assist?
2: 19, have it.
3: Okay, without invading these people's privacy too much, we were not able to find it in the front lawn. Yeah, you can clear it out.
1: All right, 7 is dispatch.
4: Hey, just permission to close Dewey Street from Parker to from Winfield. The trucks are in the middle of the road. It's making it impossible.
0: Christy, 06.
4: Sounds good, Brian. Thank you.
1: Thank you, sir.
5: Go, Lieutenant.
6: Hey, good morning. I'll be in car 267 today. Could you please put me and Sierra 7 out of 12 Warren Street, apartment 2? 12 Warren, apartment 2. Just go to school liaison, please.
5: Lieutenant, just to verify, 12 Warren.
6: Yep, thank you.
5: Okay, copy.

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0: 17. 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
1: I'll give him a call.
2: Oscar 5.
0: Five.
2: Could you head down to outside the hub? I have Patrick in a purple RAV4 that says he was hit by a silver SUV that took off.
1: Oscar 17, phone's going to voicemail.

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0: You just add Mass Reg 5, Tango, Zulu, 96 to the CAD.

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1: 3.
0: 240 Belmont Street. You're going to speak to Mohammed. I guess he needs to speak to an officer about camera footage that some items were stolen from his car, and he's got it on video.
1: I got it.
0: He's supposed to be waiting out front.

0: Ed.
1: You have me going to 240 Belmont, correct?
0: I'm sorry, yes. I don't know why my computer's not working the way it is.
1: So I just wanted to double check.
0: Yeah, I don't know. It's weird. My computer's doing weird things today.
1: Don't blame the computer.
0: Yeah, you're probably right. It's probably the dispatcher.

0: Thank you, Village. Can you put me out with a disorderly between 41 and 49 Pleasant Valley Drive? I'll take one more. Joseph Dan.
1: Is that the black male, black jacket?
0: Yeah.
1: Yeah, I just got the call, Oscar, too.
2: Go on the way.

0: 6.
1: Good.
0: Can you have animal control come on Plantation Street, Lord Street? I got two puppies going into the street, going up Plantation.
1: Animal control on. Head up to Plantation at Lord's for a couple of puppies running in the street. All right, we'll head up that way. Cool, I'm here. All right. Does Sergeant Bullock up there?
2: That's the guy that blankly stared at me the first time I drove by.
1: All right, receive. Time for... All right,

0: Cut.
1: I'm not seeing that car
2: or anybody flagging me down over here, and I try to give them a number back, and they don't accept unknown number calls. You can just call them and see if they're still in the area.
0: Person.

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1: Cut.
2: The dogs are moving forward down, going to plantation at Franklin.
1: Animal control, copy that.
2: See a black dog and a tan dog.
3: Angela, got that.

0: Lincoln Village. You can clear this out. Mr. Sands is back in his apartment and everybody is happy.
1: Great. Five. Yeah, he waited 15 minutes and didn't think anybody was coming, so he took off. He's coming back from the Christopher house, so you'll have to give him a few.
0: That was

0: We can see the animal control. They're all running all over the street.
1: Fire sale up. We'll be there in about 2 seconds.
0: Thank you. The dogs that separated, one is out Franklin and the other one is further down Plantation.
1: Alright, we're coming on Franklin Street. We'll probably run right into them.
0: I appreciate that.

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1: Go ahead.
0: Can you create me a TRC and put me out at June and Hagwin Road?
1: Proceed with it.

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1: Good.
0: Are you guys clear from Harding?
1: We're clear.
0: Could you head over to 49 Granite? I have Robert Fanaris calling. He needs to get some belongings from a Janelle Priette. And last time she gave him a hard time. No 209A's, and it's going to be for apartment 3. Can you clarify it?
2: You can create an incident number for me for 53 Queen Street. It's going to be an assist other PD. I'll let you know when I clear.

0: November 8th.
1: Good.
0: Can you put me out of the Green Street Bridge? Just one mail on a warrant. I just got to confirm it. His name is William Seattle. I should go up to 3.
1: You got somebody with you?
0: Just one car. He's compliant. Just one car. They can meet me over here. Greatly appreciated. I'm just before the dog car.
1: I don't know what. All right.

0: 6. 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
1: Animal control is on scene. I'll be close 5 again.
0: All right,

0: 17th.
1: Go with 17th.
0: We call 5, that mail was removed from the property. Can you also create me another set of high numbers for up here at 340 May Street for a community engagement? You can have myself 19 and 16 on it, and put us code 5 on that as well.
1: That's you.

0: Stanford.
1: Go ahead.
0: All right, this is already reported. I number 112286. Here it is.
1: All right, received. Would you start to 83 Belmont Street? Just got a call for a white male and a white female and a black male all fighting outside by the traffic light at the off-ramp to I-290. I think it might be a panhandler thing.
0: I got him literally right up the street.
1: Oscar 2.
2: Go on the way.
1: Eight on arrival. Oscar 5.
2: 5.
1: Yeah, that guy's supposed to be back there. He said he parked behind a cruiser, but I don't know which cruiser.
2: I'm not sure where he is, but I'm right in front of the hub. He's not behind my cruiser.
1: All right, well, I don't know where he is. He's behind car 27 or whoever car that is. Yeah, that's it.
3: Hey, Spencer, I need a space line. That's John's vehicle.
2: What?
4: Everything's orderly at 21 Oriad Street. Reports of room 14, room 7. I guess they're arguing with each other. It's going to be Robert Keegan and Tara Mason. A lot of yelling.
0: There's no actual fight.
1: Alright, I have that.

0: 18, I'm clear of the courthouse and going fast.
1: He's clear of the bridge, thank you. Take care, buddy.
0: Alright.
2: Yeah, Joe. 29 number.
0: One two eight seven eight.
2: All right, see, that would be clear. We lost the dogs going up plantation. They went into a couple of people's backyards. We lost sight. We're clearing.
0: All right, see. Oscar one.
3: One.
0: 6 Eustace Street for a welfare check of a Grant Fleming. He's 19 years of age. Apparently, he hasn't been heard from in a while. He's got mental health issues, not answering his phone or the door.
3: Yeah.
0: Called in by his friend Clay.
3: Here he is. I'll go check on him.
4: Three, where's the caller?
2: And Oscar 14. Hey guys, just start over to 111 Webster Street. I have a DMV. Came for a TT unit. I guess it came unattached from the tractor. It's blocking the roadway. Traffic's backing up.
3: Okay, I got it.
1: Okay, I got it.

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1: Right.
0: Let me know if they're all set on Webster Street. I can start trying that way to give them a hand.
2: Proceed, we'll do. When you arrive at Webster Street, just let me know if you're going to need to go to traffic cars. Traffic 18. Send this right over.
3: Hold it.

0: 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Go ahead, 14.
1: Alright, we're going to block Webster at Milt. 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
2: Tango 12, what do you got?
3: 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It's fully loaded. It's going to be in the area of 111 Webster Street.
2: Oh, yeah. I'm interested a lot. Give me about 10, 15 minutes. I gotta go get changes. Court, and I'll head that way.
3: Sounds good.
4: Hey, Ray, sounds like the driver already notified Dorenzo's. Do you want them to stand by, or?
2: No, no. Let's say that they've already know Dorenzo's in the room. It's fine.
4: Yep, that's what the guys are saying.
2: Yeah, okay. So give me about 15 minutes, I'll stop that way.
5: So you get changed up real quick.
4: Thanks, sir.
3: Hey. He's not going to call his insurance company, so he doesn't want to report. So he can clear this out as a 1-6.
4: All right, sir.
6: Traffic 18.
4: Go traffic 18.
6: I'm going to start working my way over to Webster Street also.
4: Christian, to have it.
7: Oscar 10.
6: 10.
7: 699 Cambridge Street. The male with a sign in his hand, leaning over.
6: Okay.
7: 9.
1: I got it.

0: Tango 12, I just spoke with Lorenzo. The heavy operator is en route from South Cape Street, so I'll probably meet him right there at the same time.
1: See Tango 12.

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1: One lane, Hope to Mill.
0: Yep. I don't know if, we can get everybody through if they need to.
1: Issues. I'll just make my way to avoid the area if possible.
0: Thank you.
1: Cool.

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Put AC 01 and 4 at 175 Hertz Street. We'll be all set.

0: Oscar 6016. Oscar, one, go ahead.
1: I spoke with Grant. He's all set. He's just playing video games at his friend's house. Doesn't feel like talking to his girlfriend right now, but yeah, he's just there at all.
0: Other services, request check on Ifandel Rivera, 65-year-old. I guess he's been drinking and making passive suicidal statements.
2: I have it.
0: Oscar 18.
2: I have it.

0: Delta 39.
1: Go ahead.
0: Alright, we were unable to make contact with the person involved here. You can clear us out. 53 Queen Street.

0: 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Traffic 18. Traffic official for me, please.
1: Proceed. Do I have a traffic official on 2?
2: I have a call here from 100 Century Drive. It's an assistant citizen. It's going to be at the reception area there. A staff member named Keen said there's a Jason Choa who'd like to report an assault from the facility. Apparently, there was a call there yesterday. They cleared out a 160. His staff is insisting on an officer again.
0: Go ahead.
2: Mr. Nicky. Five, Red.
3: Can you just create me a set of numbers for a parking violation? You can use 49 Park Avenue, clear it out. Vehicle with no other handicap spot.
2: That was 49 Park Ave?
3: Yes, sir.

0: 5, you like that item?
1: No, I'm all set. I just needed it for my camera.
0: Oscar, you good?
2: Peaceful Preserve, call back.

0: asking that.
1: Right.
0: 64 Granite Street for a welfare check. It's going to be apartment 1. Brookline PD is calling us in. Request to check on a female named Kyandra Thompson, 430 of 2005. Apparently she was involved in an incident in their town where a male was seen assaulting her. I don't know when that happened, but they just like your check on.
1: I had it.
0: Is he lost consent?
2: 7, I guess.
0: 7, you're assisting?
2: 7, I thought you were assisting. Yes, I'll assist somebody.
0: Okay, receive 10 just for you.
1: Fourteen 0 6.

0: Sierra 6 on?
1: Yes, go ahead.
2: Hey, Todd, Route 14, were you looking for units on Webster?
1: Yeah, Joe, just trying to see if you guys are all set for cars or if you need some more help down there.
2: We're good for now. Ray just showed up. We may be able to clear.
1: Okay, let me know if you guys need anything.
2: Driver 25, where's that CT unit?
0: 111 Webster Street.
2: I'll slide over there. Let's see if they're all set.
0: Thank you.
2: 14.
0: Ben?
2: Was there just a traffic unit that was calling to come in?
0: Affirmative.
2: Alright, we're going to have to shut down all of Webster Street. They can go down to the rotary, hope at Webster, and shut it down there and don't let any cars come up this way.
3: Grafton Street for a last view from a vehicle. Not in progress in the suite of Raymond. Apparently his Jeep was broken too.
0: Traffic 25, did you get that?
2: 25, I have that. I'm going to go just assess the situation, see what we need for cars.
0: Three.
4: I have Webster Street shut down to 5 on. I need Webster Street shut down. If you just want to shut it down right by the cemetery, that's fine. I just got to stop the flow of traffic.

0: Oscar 19.
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0: 73 Lancaster Street for a 911 hang up at the Trinity Lutheran Church. All static on the line. It came from the business phone.
1: 19 Island.
0: 20 Dorset.
1: 20 Island.

0: Mutual. Bye.
1: Put me in AC4 at 15 Boys and Girls Club Way.
0: We'll be all set.
2: Where is he?
1: We'll be in apartment 1 and 2.
2: Where is he?
3: Hey, we cleared 12 Bourne Street, and just put us under 40 Wayside. Office school liaison, thank you. All set.
4: Okay, thank you, Lieutenant.

0: Tango 12 to dispatch. You said we have a traffic 25 that is coming down there.
1: FMA.
0: Ray, go ahead. Hey, I got Cole is going to be sending a bobtail tractor. Can you send him on the wrong side of the road to me as soon as he gets here to fast lane and open this road?
1: I would say Paul is coming?
0: Yes. It's Paul's trailer. So they have a tractor. Tell him to put his four-way on and come down the wrong side of the road.

0: ask yourself.
1: Okay.
0: For Wellington Street for a malicious mischief. Car's going to be waiting outside of his car. Daniel needs to report that his 2020 Honda Toyota Highlander was broken into. They did some damage to the interior of the vehicle and the radio.

0: Hello, I'm here. Who's he talking to?
1: Hey.
0: Cross Creek.
1: Can you have a caller minute outside, please? What team? Yeah, just alert EMS and fire. There's no way that anybody can get through.
2: Proceed.

0: Sergeant Cipro, there's going to be a bunch of cars coming your way. They have to turn around.
1: Yeah, I got it. I'm trying to turn these other ones around. I got it. Thanks.

0: Rick, I was on the phone. Are you all set down there?
1: Yeah, I'm good, Jimmy. I'm just helping out to this remove. It should be out quickly.
0: If you can just let me know when that bobtail's coming, that's just a tractor. That'd be great. We can pick this up. I ain't moving it until you get there.
1: I got it right.
2: Street, we see one Jeep in the parking lot, unoccupied. Nobody's flagging us down.

0: Yeah, Joel.
1: Go ahead.
0: Gemini number.
1: 112-902. 112-902.
0: Fire's yet to be clear, and I'll be ready to report on this later.
1: Receive.

0: That's great. That guy's calling back. He's outside.
1: We have it.
0: Go ahead, Knight. Spoke to that email. She said she got into an argument in Brookline with her boyfriend and didn't want to report anything to us. Thank you for your help. Appreciate it.

0: Hey, where I was going. Should I ask one? Here you have 10 Arrowhead Street for a welfare check. Across from City Welding, a young child, about 10 years old, either Hispanic or black, yelling and screaming. Two white males were holding his arms.
1: Okay, I have.
0: Should I ask for three?
1: I'm with them.
0: Should I get

0: Okay. Go ahead. Spoke with Isabel. He stated that he's just having some money concerns. They know certain things to us. Clear this out, but.
1: Downtown 11.
2: Downtown 11, good.
1: Just created that number for a check of the common, and you can run myself in downtown 12 through it.

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1: Ricky. Here comes the truck now.
2: Are out there. EMS is on the way just in case. They're going to stage.
3: Should be fine now.

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1: High number 112-899. That's 112-899.
0: Received, thank you.
1: Yeah, you're welcome.

0: They're lost to six.
1: I'll be solo for the remainder, Mike 212. Am I outside for 17?
0: Yes, sir. I'll say that. Have a good one.
1: Thank you.

You can change the address for this call to 752 Grafton Street. I'll have a report on file. 0.5.

0: Okay. Good afternoon.
1: I apologize. Do you think you could link this I number to another one I have when you're ready?
0: What?
1: 110-615-110-615.
0: Okay, do you want me to still change the address to 752, or let me ask? Or keep the address at 752?
1: Yes, this call that we're at now, 752 Grafton Street.
0: Okay.
1: Thank you.

Lincoln Village. 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Lewis is fine. He's sleeping in. I appreciate it. Thank you.

0: side and zip rope, you're on, you can hear me. We got about another 5 minutes. We've got it all hooked up. We just got to get the heavy out of the way.
1: Okay, good. I got some trucks lined up here, so thanks. Thanks, Ray.

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1: My number is 112-909.
0: 112-909. I see that. We'll be bringing the sick raccoon up to Russell Swift.
1: Where's he?

0: Thank you.
1: Go ahead.
0: We spoke with staff from the school over there. They said that the phones automatically dial out when they're off the hook, and that seems like that's what happened. I'll be clear. Go ahead.
1: Do I have another one for you?
0: Go ahead.
1: For an accident, no injuries, 221 Park Ave, in the parking lot by main entrance, Honda CRV versus a Toyota Camry. They believe that one of them is going to need a tow.
0: 19 minutes.

0: side and tip where the road's going to be open. I'm just getting these 18-wheelers off of Webster Street. The other truck is coming towards you.
1: I got two down here. I got them pulled to the side. Let me go.
0: Send them.

0: 07.
1: Sure, 07, go ahead.
0: Two things. Can you clear us from Wayside? And there was a call earlier for 12 Bourne Street. It looks like Lieutenant Tibnan was put on that instead of Lieutenant Fossil. Could you just fix that?
1: Sure thing, we'll do.
0: Thank you very much.
1: Of course, Sergeant, anytime.

0: One Coyote, yeah, never want to get a chance.
1: Oscar 1-9, number 112-905. That's 112-905.
0: All right, thank you.
1: You got any more?
2: Coming up down here?
0: Yes. The heavies getting ready to get out of the way, and we're all open up. You're good, Sarge. You can open it all up.
2: Okay, thanks.
0: You got your help, sir.

0: Tango 12 West, the street is opened up. And I'll be heading down to pull right over the line on Selfish Street and Auburn to do my inspection. November 8th.
1: November 8th, please.
0: I know we just check in the path at Brazilian Square at the end of Cambridge Street for trespasses, and I'll be clearing in a few minutes, and I'll let you know, and I thank you.
1: Reese, was that Brazilian Square by Cambridge Street, you said?
0: Yeah, it's just a walking path. I just want to make sure there's no trespasses, and I'll be clearing in a few anyways.
1: Reese.
2: White female wearing a black and purple jacket.
3: Got it. Thank you.

0: 32 on the rebel.
1: 32.
2: Alaska 2. Once again, they couldn't relay any information on the other individual involved. They were advised properly. They can tweet out, Alpha.
0: Appreciate you.

0: platform.
1: Girls, come on.
2: That student's been reunited with mom. I'll be doing a report. You can clear it up.
1: I receive it. Thank you.

0: Oscar, 3.
1: 3.
0: Number 2, Olga Ave, for a threat report. I'm going to speak to Candace, receiving threatening text messages.
1: I got it.

0: 19. Go ahead. I have a first plate for you when you're ready.
1: Go ahead.
0: Be a Vassal Liberty Ranch, Charlie X-Ray 77. That's a Toyota Camry. She's working on a private boat out.
1: You said she's calling her own private boat?
0: Yeah, she's calling her right now. I have a second wretch for you when you're ready.
1: Go ahead.
0: Mass Reg 48 Sierra 390. No tow for that one.

0: It's all my problem. I'm going to be doing a report on this call. You can also create my set of numbers for trending property, schedule aggregate property. And then to me, I'm probably going to try to head for the hospital here at 1226 Main Street, Trinity.
1: Roger.
0: If you can just put in the Cadramax, I bagged up a bag of trash and a bicycle, and Quality of Life is going to swing by this afternoon and grab it all, and you can just close it out, and there's no trespasses.
2: Thank you. You got any time?

0: 质量并不高，很安全。
1: Thank you.
0: Got it. She's going to call one. She's going to step out.
1: Perfect. Thank you.
0: Good. Thank you.

0: Thank you.
1: Grant.
0: As parties exchange, I'll be doing a report. She's got AAA on the way. She's in a safe spot in the parking lot, so I'll be clear out.
1: 57, I'm on feed.
0: Go ahead.
1: 234 Grove Street for domestic. We have open sky calling. They're at the cemetery here. They're requesting a check because their client, Cinnamon Mandel, 321 of 92, was having a domestic here with her boyfriend, a male named Junior, unknown last name. Caller's not sure where in the cemetery they are, but she just knows they're here. She describes the female as a white female, 5'7", pink hair, pink clothing.
0: Are they at 230 Grove and have since left?

0: No, they are still there at the cemetery.
1: I have that.
2: 18
1: for 6. I have it. 7-10 was on that way too.
0: Six.
1: 12.
0: Go ahead.
3: The employee does not work at the Family Health Center, but we did locate an address. It's going to be 110 Austin Street. Apartment 2, I'm going to be dropping it off there.

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0: After 13. 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It's going to be for a Luis Tejeda, 824-84. It's the basement door that says Happy Fall on it.
1: All right, I got it.

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1: Can I just get a set of numbers? Just send us in. 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It's going to be 110 Austin Street. You created a license from motor vehicle. I just take those numbers.

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0: 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He's not in any area hospitals.
1: I have it. I'll be outside.

0: Oscar 6, you can back off Bridal Path. 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They need contact.
1: Okay, I have that. Code 5, thank you.
0: Yeah, you're welcome.

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1: Go ahead.
2: You checked the area. Those part of the GOA. 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Both stated that the incident was all verbal. I have the female's name and date of birth. If you're ready.
1: Go ahead.
2: It's going to be Cinnamon Mandel. Date of birth is 3/21/92. If she's located, just check on the welfare. And if you can get that over to the east side, Open Sky believes that she's traveling to the Vernon Street area.

0: Okay.
1: Go ahead.
0: Chris, I'm going to enter the tour. The house seems quiet, so we're going to make contact. 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
1: Ricky, I have another one for you.
0: Go ahead.
1: 9 Main Street, apartment 203 for check on the welfare. Alta Services requesting we check on a Steven. The trees, 320 at 56. He misses Meals on Wheels today.
0: Okay.
1: 18.
0: Okay.
1: 18. 6 Chesterfield Road for check on the welfare. We have Barbara Mason calling, requesting we check on a Joe Kimore, 57-year-old male. He lives directly behind the caller's address, and she would like us to speak. She wants to speak with you first and will direct you on where to go. Says he's been having some medical issues and was supposed to help with some work today, and he never showed.
2: I have it.
1: 17 to assist.
0: Okay, I have it.
1: Oscar, 19.
0: 19, go ahead.
1: 60 Salisbury Street for our last in the under. Car was in 403B. Penny? Penny Weddy? You should report their package was stolen.
0: 19, I have it.

0: 12.
1: Go ahead.
2: All right, I'm going to be doing a report on this before I end it up. You clear it out. I'm just heading there with 13, so.
1: Where is he?

0: operations of Worcester Police, passing the tag.
1: 1438.
0: Received loud and clear. Have a great afternoon.
2: Logan, state traffic.
1: Loud and clear, 1438.
2: Received.

Firecracker standby for the following check on the welfare bolo. It's going to be for a Cinnamon Mandel, 321 of 92. She was in a verbal argument with her boyfriend at the 230 Grove Street Cemetery. She's possibly headed to the Vernon Street area. She's a white female, 5'7", with pink hair and pink clothing. Again, that's a check on the welfare bolo for Cinnamon Mandel, 321 of 92. Female was seen at 230 Grove Street in a verbal argument with her boyfriend, nothing physical. Male's name is unknown, possibly headed to the Vernon Street area. White female, 5'7", pink hair, pink clothing. He's at car standby for the following check on the welfare bolo. It's going to be for Cinnamon Mandel, 321 of 92. Female was seen at 230 Grove Street in a verbal argument with her boyfriend. They took off on foot towards the Vernon Street area, possibly. White female, 5'7", pink hair, pink clothing. Again, that's a check on the welfare bolo for a Cinnamon Mandel, 321 of 92. She was last seen at 230 Grove Street in a verbal argument with her boyfriend. They possibly headed to the Vernon Street area on foot. White female, 5'7", pink hair, pink clothing.

0: Okay.
1: Alaska 10, good.
0: Is there any update on that domestic call?
1: Only that the roommate is in her room yelling at the male and female.
0: Yeah, that we're pulling up.
1: I'll give you some.
2: Oh, detail?
1: Pump detail calling.
2: Hey, firm, can you start fire down here? It looks like the mulch is on fire.
1: Okay, receive.

0: Oh, Detail Line.
1: Right.
0: They are on the way to you. Whereabouts at the hub?
1: By the bus entrance on street.
0: Okay, receive.
1: Sorry, Francis, you're outside.
0: All right, receive.

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1: Mr. 13.
2: Hey, we'll be all set over here on Highland Street. No need for other cars.
1: Mr. 13, cars not arriving on Highland, all set there. And any cars that haven't arrived are all set at Highland Street.
0: We went up there for a suspicious person earlier.
3: Yeah, I've only called me out on Bakersfield today.
4: Okay, I have a thank you. Can you show us at 17 Bakersfield, because I guess that's where Vinegar was? The Mr. Comer lives there.
3: Where is he?

0: Thank you. You know, the caller may be in the lobby. The front door is locked.
1: Richard.

0: Papito. What up, Ezeal?
1: Fire is an extinguishing protocol. Thank you.
0: You got it. Thank you.
2: I have it.

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1: Traffic 20, go ahead.
2: Can you start an EA to 50 Shrewsbury Street, apartment 707, please?
1: Something, what do you got there?
2: It's from my mom. She feels faint. She has heart issues. I just get transported. I'm with her now.
1: Okay, receive.
2: She's alert, conscious, but very weak. And again, like I said, she has a history of heart issues.
1: Okay, receives the EMS on the way.
2: Thank you.
1: Got it.

0: Angry.
1: Go ahead.
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1: 112-898.
0: Thank you.

Evening. Hi, Mr. Comer was home. He was just resting all day. He wasn't feeling well. He's talking to his neighbor Barbara now. You can clear it up. Proceed.

0: energy.
1: Yeah.
0: We spoke with Steven. He was just getting back from his doctor's appointment. The reason he missed the meal was today. But all's well with them. Have a good night.
1: Where'd he get them?
2: You guys said GOA with a report, right? No charges?

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1: Go ahead.
0: I just saw a wagon down from McDonald's, 995 Main Street, warrant arrest.
1: Wagon on wagon? Can you head over to 995 Main Street for a warrant arrest at the McDonald's?
2: I sure can.
1: Alpha 701, are you all set over there?
0: Yep.

0: Born, are you all set?
1: 714 Bravo 341, I'll head to the hub.
2: Have a good afternoon.
3: You can start with the wagon for one.
0: The wagon on?
1: Follow me on two?
4: Nope, now they're calling you on the east side.
1: Alright.
0: Hi, sir, welcome back. We have a pickup at the hub, 60 Foster.
1: Alright, I'm on my way to the west side for a pickup, then I'll hit that on the way back to the station.
0: Adam.
2: Well, I'll be in 74, 2 times, I'll be down on the left.
0: Adam.

0: 16 car 54 Charlie 191, good afternoon.
1: Good afternoon. Oscar 14.
0: Good.
1: Can you start towards 123 June Street for hit and run? Amy needs to report her Hyundai was hit by a black Honda that took off.
2: Well, you're at McDonald's on me.
1: Wagon 1-2, clear, they're looking for you over on the east side.

0: slightly.
1: Go ahead.
2: He changes to a larceny over and reports on file. Have a good night.
1: Thank you. You too.
3: Whack.
1: Go ahead.
3: All right, I have one female on board from McDonald's. I'm going to switch over to F1 and use the mileage on that channel.
1: Where is he?
3: Wagon.
4: God.
3: Okay, I'll be leaving McDonald's with one female heading to the hub. I'm going to stay on F1 to keep things more simple. My starting mileage shall be 33672.
4: 1529, and I have another pickup for you at Rockland Trust, right next door.
3: Okay.
5: Traffic 20.
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5: 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She's being transported to St. Vase, thank you.

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1: Your I number is 112941. Again, 112941.
0: Thank you, sir. 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
1: I have it.

0: too. 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Papa, good afternoon. I apologize, it's actually Lima 264.
1: Is that the Lake Ave North ICU 366?
0: That's correct.
1: Papa.

0: Animal Control? God. 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We're just checking out a cat we gotta complain about.
1: Got it.

0: 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That's the case. I'm going to stop at the Rockland Trust because it's on the order of my journey.
1: Yeah, that's fine. He's cooperative.
0: All right, very good. I'm going to stop there first, then I'll hit you. Seven, I'll take care of 1st Street, all set.
2: I have it.

0: 7. 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
1: Really?
0: 285 Fairmont Ave. Along with fire and EA, we have an elderly female calling in states her son, 55 years old, is overdosing in the back.
1: I got it.
0: Nine doses.
1: Nine, I got it.

0: 7, I'm here. You said he is in the backyard?
1: Affirmative. She's in apartment 5. She says it's in the back.
0: Alright, I'm here.
2: Wagon will be arriving at the hub.
1: I have it.
0: Alright. Let me try and get her on the phone. There's probably guys in the window. I just circled the entire backyard over here. I don't see anyone.

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1: Have it.
2: Okay,
1: Joe.
2: Can you report why you have that mail set up?
1: Have it.

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1: Good. One Narcan, breathe it. One Narcan, give it. Breathing in our process.
0: Hey,
1: I have it.
2: Well, you know, I'm sorry. I didn't call on with my mileage. I'll call arrival for there. So it's arrival with 33674. Now I'm continuing to the station with two males and a female.
1: 1543.

0: Oscar 1616.
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0: 25 Voyage Jeep for an accident, no injuries. They're both Toyotas. All parties are arguing. Someone thinks that they're about to fight.
1: More.
0: 20 horses.
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0: 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It's one of the workers opening up for a class right now. 4-5.
1: I have it. Wagon will be arriving at the station with a female and two males. Ending mileage shall be 33675.
2: 1546.

0: cool.
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0: 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I'll take care of that one.
1: Have it.

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1: 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I can take care of that. 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
1: Well, call 5 will be bringing this cat to the vet a little bit later on.
2: I have it.

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1: Come on.

0: Animal Control.
1: Good.
0: Put ACO3, ACO4 out at 18 Oakwood Lane. September 15th, but they just reported it today. I'm going to check it out.
1: I haven't.

0: State Illinois was really tight. Could you stop EMS 290 eastbound by the Laurel Street overpass for a motor vehicle accident? We're on the way there now.
1: You said by the Laurel Street overpass eastbound?
0: Affirmative.
1: I have it.
0: Thank you.

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0: 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Put me out of the mustard seed, 93 feet mustard assignment. I'll be all set. You also punch me a second set of numbers. You can use 92 feet mustard. Code of parking compliance. Close that out. I'll be all set as well.
1: 3-6.

0: State, Illinois, from effect.
1: Got
0: it. Two things. If they haven't committed to the highway yet, they can grab it from East Central. And they have coastal EMS on scene. I'm not sure if they were responding or not.
1: They didn't tell me. I can inquire.
0: Okay, anybody's been driving by.

0: 20.
1: 16's all set for me. Sorting this out. I gotta head back to the station. Cruiser 55 is leaking something.
0: Pretty safe.

0: too.
1: Right.
0: I spoke with the resident at this apartment. They did not call police. You can clear it out for now.
1: I haven't.

0: God. My mail is being transported to UMass Lake Ave, Priority 2, and I'll be doing a report. In regards to Providence Street, that handles things internally. Any way we can reach my officials, which is going to be my number over the phone.
1: Hi, it's 02.
2: Sierra 2's on.
1: Sorry, do I have 119 Providence calling in for a past assault between patients? A simple assault. We usually just give them the I number. Is that okay to do that? I can call them.
2: Yep, that's fine.
1: Have it.
0: I got it. Thank you.

0: number 14.
1: Stand by. Unless it's an emergency.
2: Do a crash report. Forward it up. I'll be there.
1: Receipt. 15.
2: Go.
1: Totally 11. Halbert Road. Apartment number 6. Trong. Says there's a homeless female named Hannah here refusing to leave.
2: Okay.
1: 14, no assist.
3: What's the wagon on what?
1: 24 Temple, LT for a pickup.
3: Hold on, Melvin. It'll be November 14, November 5, and myself, November 6. Thank you.
1: Have it. Go to the warrant, correct?
4: Sure.
1: 29, Gardner, you said? Affirmative. 12,
4: go assist. I got it.
1: Just 11 on Gardner.

0: Oscar 7. 7, go ahead.
1: Alright, can you go with your original comments for Fairmont Ave? He was transported to what hospital?
0: He was transported to UMass Leak Ave, priority 2.
1: Ivan, I did my best to give them the I number. They were demanding you go there and interview both people and they're still demanding to speak with you. Just able to stop by there quick.
0: Yeah, I got it. Thank you. I tried. Wait, get on the way to Temple. What number Temple in Lake Wound?
1: 2424.
0: Hi.
1: The 3.
2: Good.
1: Can you go get your numbers again?
2: Charlie 260, 0241.
3: One, I'll be double 52 with Delta 224, Papa 261. Good afternoon.
1: Good afternoon.

0: 6 and 26, Gulf 53, good afternoon.
1: 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Oscar 3.
2: Go ahead.
1: 104 Lincoln Street near AdCare for an accident. It was involving a Toyota and a Chevy. I'm unable to reach him on the phone. You want to check the area?
2: How's it?
1: 4, are you still on Easton F?
0: No, you can get it.
1: GOA?
0: Yeah.
2: Wagon will be on tail.
1: Oh. Receive, you're on the left side.

0: services.
1: Roger.
2: Hey, Nick, you have an accident hit or run or something on Lincoln Street or Catherine by Acura?
1: Yeah, I'm sending three there now. I couldn't get them on the phone.
2: Yeah, well, she's now in the lobby. Can you reroute them here, please?
1: Three, you have that. It's now a hit and run in the lobby.
0: Have that.
3: London?
1: She had to pick up her kids at the bus. She'll be back there in 10 minutes.
4: Alright, I'll hang out here. If something comes in, I'll clear and have to come back. But I'll wait for now.
1: Gracie.
5: Hello.
1: Can you look at the Wall Street comments for the 160?
5: No, I got it.
6: Hey, we'll be riding double in 81. Foxtrot 214, Tango 260, good afternoon.
1: Good afternoon.
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7: Wagon.
1: Wagon.
7: Be transporting a female from 20 Temple back to the station. Starting mileage shall be 33678.
1: 1628.
5: November 3, wagon has that female. Can you add me to the call, please? Thank you. And we'll be quick.
1: Yep, I have it.

0: off great. Good. 128 Alston Ave for larceny. Now it's a 160. Nicole reporting her son's white four-wheeler stolen, and a lesbian husband chased the suspect down and got it back. They still want to talk to you.
1: I have it.

0: 10 will be an 8. 3217, good afternoon.
1: 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Can you start over at 50 Richland? She's been waiting a bit, and she's still there for a motor vehicle crash.

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1: Green.

0: wagon. 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Any mileage shall be 33679.
1: 1639.
0: Sierra 45. 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

0: 让再问。Okay. 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Close it out, pilot.
1: Ivan.
2: Three. They already exchanged information. They have all the information that they need. You can close it out.
1: 160, I have it.

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2: 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They exchange. You can clear it out.
1: I have it.

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1: Right.
0: 15 Mark 5 Marshes Road for a welfare check. We have a caller from Georgia request a check on a Dinta Jackson 10-7 of 77. It's his brother. Hasn't heard from him in over a year and thinks something has happened to him. What team?
1: I just started a EA DK female.
0: Thank you.

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1: Stand by.
0: Thank you.

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0: Good afternoon. Elm at Fever for TRC, please.
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0: Right, can you start towards 17 Winthrop Apartment 2? Speak with Alexander. Wants to talk about school harassment involving photos of his daughter being sent around.
1: I got it.
2: She said she was a minute out.
1: All right, sir. Thank you.
2: Welcome.

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0: 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I'm not sure how the caller got this address, but you can clear that.
1: Have it.
2: Echo 48.
1: Go ahead.
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1: Racy. 14. Twisted Citizen 560 Park Ave, the Beacon Bank, speak to Leah. They had a 76-year-old male that fell in the ATM and broke the front door. They need to make a report for the damage to the door.

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0: 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Basically.

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0: Matchbridge 5, Lima X-ray, Delta 77. All set.
1: Reese.
2: Thank you.

0: Oscar, too. Two, go ahead. You head to 40 Wayside Road, or past A and B from Burncoat. Allegedly, this caller was told to call back today when she has further information in regards to a fight.
1: Yes, I'm familiar. Lima 264 is actually heading that investigation, so I'm going to pick him up from the hospital first.
0: All right.

0: 14.
1: What?
0: You can clear it when I call back tomorrow. It's closed and no one's in there.
1: Repeat.
0: Eleven.
1: Peace
0: was preserved and she's all set. Okay.
1: Receive.
0: November 3.
1: Go ahead.
0: Myself and November. Temple 302. All set.
1: You cut out what number, Temple?
0: 20.
1: Have it. 3. Have it.

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1: Go ahead.
0: Unit report, clear out, code 5.
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1: Ready.
0: Go ahead.
3: Recorded.
2: Do harassment. And I'll be doing the report. Go ahead. Have it.

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0: 391 Mill, Mass 4, Papa Sierra Hotel 55. All set.

0: Echo 48. Do we know where the alarm's coming from, or is it just zone 7, whatever that means?
1: We've gotten this probably 100 times this year. It says Village Maintenance Office, General Burglary.
0: Received.

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0: 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All set.
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2: Number 5.
1: Go ahead.
2: Start a wagon, please.
1: The wagon on. Yeah, you're on 2, but they're looking for you on 1.
3: Okay, it's been that kind of night.
1: another pickup at 20 Temple.
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0: I'm going to be out with Mass Reg 3, Gulf Juliet, X-ray 2-3. 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
1: Okay.

0: calling to Worcester on the Tyne?
1: What's your answer?
0: Could you start an ambulance for us, 290 East, just prior to exit 19? We have a 3 car accident there. Should have been 4 minutes this time.
1: Well, yeah, but we'll start them that way.
0: Thank you.

0: November 501.
1: November 5, go ahead.
2: Go ahead.
0: Shoot up the 9.
2: Yeah, go up.
3: Tango 8, citation issued.

0: 11.
1: Right.
0: Reserve the piece 481 South Retreat, the parking lot behind the barber shop. Wendell's there to get his mother's purse and wallet back from a male named Jarrow that refuses to give it back.
2: Superior Road, from myself and Intel for 17 on, you can clear it out.
3: Still number 5.
0: Go.
3: Wagon has that mail, we'll all be clearing out. If you could just please update the address to 45 Green Street, Rockland Trust, thank you.
0: I have it. Tracy, Fisher got 13.
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0: I think there's a barbershop at Cambridge at Selfridge. That's where he's at.
1: Probably. That's the address they gave him.
0: Alright, 481 comes up as, like, Selfridge at South Gate, so I'll head over to Selfridge and Cambridge.
1: Crazy.

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1: 17.
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0: Copy clear the steer, I see cool fun.
1: Have it. November 5. Good.
0: You for myself, November 15 and November 2. On a motor vehicle stop right in front of Kelly Square Liquors with Mass Reg 5, November, Yankee X-Ray 86. We'll be all set down here.
1: All right.

0: Delta 54. You're screaming under the assignment at 15 Bigelow Street. 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
1: I have it.

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0: Same location, Mass Reg 3, Victor Lima Charlie 53, all set. Verbal warning will be clear, thank you.
1: Do you mind giving me the S number for that operator?

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1: Go ahead.
0: 774-615-7780.
1: Got any?
0: Joseph.

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0: 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Alright, that's going to be a citation. I'm now going to be out with 3 X-ray Bravo Juliet 99. 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
1: 1900. That's the 3L.
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0: Waiting warning.

this morning. I'm gonna need a couple of those. Gonna be on a white Toyota Camry, Mass Reg 2 Alpha, November 689, 2AN 689, heavy front end damage and airbag deployment.

0: The second is going to be from Azurez 6 Delta Yankee 119, 6 DY 119. It's a black Ford, excuse me, Toyota RAV4. We're right in the middle of the intersection.
1: Casey, Boulevard.

0: 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Just a little disoriented.
1: Toes on.

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0: This order leaves 75 Webster Street for the four people sleeping in the hallway refusing to leave.
1: I got it. 14 minutes.
0: Recent.

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0: 399 mil. Mass 4, Papa, Kilo, Kilo, 10. All set.
1: Racist.

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0: We're able to track down that guy. You can recode this into a regular accident. We have everything we need for the report.
1: Received.
2: Morning, can I have the I number, please?
1: 113-001. 113-001.

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0: 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Let me know if any calls come in, please.
1: Receive

0: Master Duty 4, can you clear me check to 50 Mill Street, please?
1: Racing.
2: Craig calling states his nephew, Joshua Ewald, is refusing to leave. Allegedly, he's not welcome there, and he recently just got out of jail.
1: I have that.
2: 7 to assist.
3: 7, I got it.
2: Quick check of his BOP. He has ABDWs, and he has several open cases for D&Es.
1: That.
2: Oscar 2.

0: to.
1: Right.
0: Did you guys ever make it to Wayside?
1: We're here now, yeah.
0: I haven't.

0: Oscar 9. The Wendy's on South was cut off along with fire and EA for male unresponsive in the bathroom. There's a needle on the floor. Six to assist.
1: I got it.

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0: All right, same location with Mass Reg. Lima, Alpha Hotel, 17. All set.

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1: Good. 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
2: Alright, but can you head to 24 Lawrence Street for a disturbance? Area resident states there's a male building a house and allegedly violating the noise city ordinance. Package.

0: Angle 8.
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0: 370 Mill Street with Rhode Island Reg 1 Echo Hotel 768. All set.
1: It's eastbound. He's at the end of the ramp, almost on the highway, disabled, kind of blocking the whole ramp.
2: Okay, you know what kind of car it is?
1: The male has a language barrier. He says he's in a dark blue Nissan Rogue, and he's requesting help.
2: Okay.

0: 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Mariah said she just got back from vacation and someone struck her vehicle.
1: Thank you.

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0: You can put me down for a check of Elm Park. Clockwise over here.
1: Reese.

0: 16. Disorderly, the area of 334 Pleasant Street. Neighbor and resident says some kind of loud altercation going on, between males and females arguing, and two cars pulled over.
1: I'll check it out.

0: Tango Eight, verbal warning.
1: Received. What was the resolution on the previous one? You didn't give me the 4P one.
2: I'll check it out.

0: Tango, we verbal warning.
1: Received. What was the resolution on the previous one? You didn't give me the 4P one.
0: Was that the pickup?
1: 4PKK10.
0: Yes, sir, that's going to be a written warning.
1: Received.

0: Echo 4 Imperial.
1: I have another correct. Camry versus the Honda.
2: You can take care of that. You can back them off.
1: I have it. And you can back them.
0: Kind of got to thank you.

0: you haven't done so, can you make this an accident with injury? Boulevard has both vehicles. There'll be a report. One of the operators was checked out at the scene but did not get transported. Code 5.
1: Great, thanks.

November 3rd. Good. Put myself, November 5, November 14, November 2, and November 15 at Rockland Cross. Have it.

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1: The wagon on.
0: Wagon.
1: At least one at Rockland Trust.
0: Go with that address one more time.
1: Rockland Trust, 45 Green Street.
0: I have that 45 Green Street.

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1: I have it. You downtown 8 and 10?
0: Yes.
1: Have it.

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0: You want to see how she June that had one?
1: I have it.

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0: Mass Reg 6, Lima Golf Echo 85. Right at the Mill Swan School, all set.
1: 3-6.
2: Did that mail and he refused?
3: I haven't.

0: November 15th. Can I have the item number for Rockland Trust, please?
1: Number is 113023, 113023.
2: Go ahead.
3: Was this called in by a passerby?
2: Affirmative.
3: Okay, there's no one outside of 334 or in the whole plaza.
4: I'll be checking the airport. Make sure it's broke the street or somewhere else.
2: Where is it?

0: Call for 9.
1: 9.
0: 47 Forsberg Street in regard to a domestic that occurred at 54 Forsberg Street. Wagner Kibbutz says that his stepson, Fix Joe Diaz, punched him in the face several times for no reason and that he's bleeding from the head. Stepson's still at the home. Caller's at the neighbor's house. DA was notified as well.
1: Proceed.
0: Officer 7 to assist.
1: Six, I got that way.
0: 3C6.
1: Eleven. Five, Lima, Sierra, Tango, 15, Madison at the Enterprise. I'll take one more.
2: 12, can I get that one?
0: November 14, that I number is going to be 113023, 113023.

0: Sue.
1: Go ahead, Sue.
0: All parties are advised. You can clear out code drop.
1: Received.
0: Go ahead.
2: Oscar 20.
3: 20, go ahead.
2: 32 Carroll Road for harassment. Philippine Asamani is calling, states that her neighbor has been harassing her. They live across the street.
3: And what?
2: 19
3: of 15. 19 of 20, have they separated?
2: The caller didn't say if they were separated or not at this time.
3: Okay.

0: 1223. We're with 11. He said he's outside.
1: I had already backed off the other car.
0: Oh, sorry. Somebody just came flying by.
1: Racing. Fire. We have a 60-year-old female. She fell unresponsive on the floor. She was breathing. Sounds like possible abdominal breathing now.
2: Sure. 6 is assistant 9 as well, so I'll break away and head that way.
1: Greasy, thank you. Officer 10, I'll start you that way as well.
3: Kate, we're clearing this accident now. We'll head that way.
1: Greasy, 8.

Animal Control, it's not an animal complaint at 116 McKeon Road. It's going to be on the left side, it says. There's a baby bear on the side of the road there.

0: November 5.
1: November 5.
0: Wagon has those two males, so I'll be clearing out. You can just throw this in narcotics violation.
1: Received. Hey, Animal Control, did you get that?
2: I did, thank you.
1: Received.
3: 14.
1: 23. Go
4: on. You can clear that report. We can report. You can put me on the accident on Main Street.
1: Are you all set there? Are you guys all set there?

0: Gulf 23, where are you calling?
1: Point over there, just in case.
0: I have it.
2: Can you just have myself in 25 to that Madison Street motor vehicle stop?
0: Where is it?
3: Seven go. One more time with the comments, please.
4: Seven, the comments are going to be 4346 Grafton, 60s female, fell unresponsive on the floor, breathing. She was snoring, possible agonal breathing. Male was claiming that the female fell and is in some weird position and he can't move her at all.
1: Receive, thank you.
4: You're welcome.

0: Go ahead.
1: Female awakened breathing. It's just a very heavy size female. You can feel it or not.
0: Very deep.
2: Motor vehicle stop at Russell Williams, Mass Road 4, Charlie, Mike, X-ray 88, Alina.
0: Where is it?
3: Oh.
0: Son?
3: 18, we're here.
0: Where is it?
4: 16.
0: Son?
4: You can clear out Pleasant Street, DOA. Nothing showing it should be there.
0: Where is it? Nine, the caller for Forsberg. Forsberg is going to be at 47 Forsberg Street, the neighbor's house.
3: Precedes the block.
0: Precedes.

0: 16, am I good for 17?
1: Yeah, you're all set.
2: Jeff, 14.
1: Go ahead.
2: I'll be clear that stop citation issue. I'll take the I number, please.
1: I number is going to be 113027, 113027.
2: Appreciate it, thank you.
1: You're welcome.

0: 17. Alright, our receiver is down, so I guess it's going to have to be a verbal. What's up?
1: Heard it, dude. That was 54 Steel Street.
2: Affirmative.
1: Receive.

0: Go ahead.
1: 318 Park Ave for a disorderly. New chicken. They're sitting on the patio of the restaurant. It's a male in a bright orange sweatshirt with sunglasses. He's been staring through the window, making customers uncomfortable, and has refused to leave.
0: I got it.
1: 1706.
0: 316.

0: Hey.
1: Go ahead, Eight.
0: EA is all set with us over here. We'll be code 5.
1: Receive. Any closing comments for 12 from Sigma Dav?
0: I'll be doing an action report on that.
1: Receive, thank you.

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1: Where is it?
2: Earn. She's unsure what to do with it. She was advised to call them and meet up to give it to them, but she was requesting police.
3: Oh, yeah, that's quick.

0: Did you say med star was staging, or do you have an ETA for them?
1: Nine, I did say med star was staging. They should be in the area. Are they all set to head in?
0: Yes.
2: Yeah.
1: Creasy develop enough.
3: Delta 72.
4: Hello.
3: Hi, when you get a chance, can you create a 9 number for service, serving a summons, and you can use 19 Bancroft Street, apartment 2, and you can close it out?
4: I got it, thank you.
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0: Same location, gray Honda Accord, livery plate, Charlie 3713, all set.
1: Greetings.
0: Traffic 21, you can clear me from that PRC, please.
1: Greetings.
0: And then, can you just create another one for June at Havlin, separate one from Coopers, please? Thank you.
1: I have it.
2: Tangley.
1: Go on.
2: 455 mil, mass 6, Bravo, Delta, 362, all set.
1: Breathe.

0: talk or two.
1: So.
0: 200 East Mountain Street, apartment 262 for a runaway juvenile. We have Angela Keith calling, stating that her 12-year-old has a recurrent school child's name is Silas Keith.
1: I'm familiar, we have it. What time did this come in, and what is the I number, please?
2: Came in at 18:50. 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

20. I'm going to do a report. We spoke to the resident and only suspect at this time. At, I believe it's number 15 Marconi. That's the house behind the property. Code 5.

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2: Bridge 6, Juliet Victor Tango 95. All set.
1: Bridge. Closing comments for that hit and run.
0: Just a report.
1: Receive, thank you.

0: Animal Control. Go ahead, Animal Control. What number, McCain, am I going to? 116, 116. Thank you. You're welcome.
1: Julian, clear something.
2: I'm sorry, can you go again?
1: 18 GOA. Clear out. Go ahead.
2: I have it, thank you.
3: Echo 33, can you just add me to 318 podcast, please?
2: Where is it?
3: Echo.
0: Go ahead.
3: It was just a misunderstanding. You can clear it out. Code 5.
0: Received.

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1: Go ahead.
0: Citation issue.
1: Where is this?
2: Working.
1: Go on.
2: No injuries, no toes. We'll do a report. I'll be right at CPS 911 next door.
1: Where is it? Are you all set there?
2: I should.
1: Where is
0: it? Of course it wasn't.
3: Really high number for calls.
0: Tango
1: 8. Go
4: on. Verbal warning, the MAC system seems to be acting up as well, as Officer Cooper said. So I'll be clearing the TRC.
1: Got it, thank you.
5: Ray, I'm clearing the hospital, head up there.
4: Where is this car? Was secure vehicle.

0: Oscar 17.
1: Go ahead.
0: 55 Fruit Street for out of progress assault. You're going to speak with the employee at the West Side House. Needs to report an altercation with two residents. They pushed each other. It happened at 2 p.m. They're currently separated.
1: Hurry, six.
0: He has a meal set.
1: Be all set.
0: Hurry.

0: two.
1: Go ahead, two.
0: We are with one, and we are all set up here.
1: Received.

0: 这样是不对的。
1: 嗯。
0: Same location going to be with the gray Nissan Rogue Mazdaq 3 Michael Henry Henry 17. All set.
1: Racing.
0: Traffic 21.
1: Yep.
0: Mass Reg 411 Charlie Alpha Oscar.
1: Racing.
2: This wagon.
3: Wagon on one, wagon on one.
0: Wagon on one.
3: Officer 6, are you at 54 Forsberg Street or 54 Steel Street?
4: Dispatch, which one is it? I heard two streets.
3: Wagon, I'm just trying to confirm. Officer 6. Officer 9.
2: They changed the address to, I think it was 54 Steel.
3: Affirmative. They met the caller at 47 Forsberg Street, and the incident occurred at 54 Steel. I just want to double check which location he was at. I have him at 47 Forsberg.
2: 6, go for 9.
1: 6, go for 9. The order is showing active and served in hand on 10-5.It does expire tomorrow.
5: Here at 213, I'm working the detail here. What apartment is Mr. Robles in?
1: Apartment 212.
5: Where's the detail? Take care of it.
1: I have it, thank you. Are you going to be all set?
5: Yeah, I should be.
1: Bruce, he did say that he is sober and he's going to be cooperative with us today.
5: Second.
1: 12, you're all set. You can just regret 650.
5: Greasy, thank you.

0: recording. Poker staff, a gentleman stealer.
1: Great.
2: Nine numbers, time of rest.
3: 999 number is going to be 113032. 113032. Time of arrest was
2: 1924.
0: Did you call 18?
1: Yes, I did.
0: What you got?
1: You just checked 16 Cottage Street, the check on the welfare outside. Patricia O'Miller. Sorry, that's a female. Difficult to understand, stated that she needs to talk to police because someone has been putting something in her water. He asked if she could take it up with the small staff. She insists on speaking to someone.
0: Oh, yeah.
1: 1906.
3: 1900.
1: Great, thank you.

0: 70.
1: Done.
0: Facility here doesn't want a report, nor do they want any police action. Just the I number. We'll be code 5.
1: Roger.

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Dog animal control. I can't find anything in this area. Well, we did have a large deer hit Saturday night from the same location. Receive. They said there was a baby bear on the side of the road. Yeah, I'm not seeing any critters. Receive.

0: one wagon.
1: Wagon on one, wagon on one.
0: Wagon on one.
1: After Steel Street, can I get you over to Kohl's on Lincoln Street?
0: I have that. Kohl's on Lincoln.
1: Thank you.
0: You're welcome.

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1: So check on the welfare at 16 Cottage Street. It's going to be for a Patricia O'Miller outside here. She's a little difficult to understand. She stated that someone has been putting something in the water.
0: Okay, you can throw my shit on the counter that way.
1: Thank you.
2: Be clear, that's not verbal warning, is it?
1: Where is it?

0: Traffic 21.
1: Did I clear my last stop?
0: I'm sorry.
2: Yes, you did.
0: Thank you.
2: Oh. 15.
3: Good.
2: 1218 Main Street for a hit and run outside of Our Ladies of Angels Church. Pierre states that a white Volkswagen sedan hit him and took off over towards Stafford Street. He's waiting in his yellow cab.
4: Officer, time to assist.

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0: All right, you're calling from Steel Street, heading over to Colton Lincoln.
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2: Have that, thank you.
1: You're welcome.
0: Red Subaru, NASDAQ 3, Bravo, Papa Charlie, 1-3, all set.
1: Where is it?

0: Call for four. Just over to 90 Stanton Street, apartment number 1 for a domestic. We have Sashani calling, reporting her roommate Sierra and her boyfriend, unknown name, are currently fighting in the room. She thinks that the roommate might have a restraining order on him. We did just get an update that she can't hear them fighting anymore, but they were fighting about 30 seconds ago, and she did think it was physical.
1: I got it.
0: Call for 5, Jesus.
1: Three, I'm going to clear out a cold and I'll head over there.
0: 3, C3, also 5, disregard.

0: Also 14.
1: Wait.
0: 400 Park Ave for disorderly inside of CVS. White male wearing all black, refusing to leave.
1: Yeah.
0: 1306.
1: We are.

0: traffic 21.
1: Go ahead.
0: You can clear it out another verbal. She just is not really cooperating with me right now.
2: CR 213, you can clear it out. I'll be doing a report.
1: I have a thinking.

0: Dangley. 1200 Pleasant, Mass 5, Romeo, Victor, Bravo, 63. All set.
1: Roger.
2: Traffic 24.
1: Go on.
2: You can clear me from my TRC.
1: I have it, thank you.
3: Seven, did they say they're inside or outside?
4: Officer 7, they said they were in the front and in the hallway drinking and smoking.
3: Got it.
5: So I'll be clear to TRC as well.
1: Bruce.
5: Traffic 21 didn't clear me as well. Thank you.
1: I have, thank you.

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1: Go ahead, 7.
0: Alright, we checked the stairwell. There's nothing showing over here, sir.
1: Received, 7. I also just got a panic alarm for you at 102 Green Street for the place. General silent panic alarm, no responder.
0: I got it.
1: Officer 10 still with you?
2: Got it.
1: Received.

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1: Go ahead.
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1: It's going to be 11-30-62, 11-30-62.

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1: Go ahead.
0: 53 Delmont Ave for a suspicious MV. It's going to be Delmont at Bauer. Resident in the area reporting a Honda parked outside with Connecticut plates stated that there's been a male sitting in there since 11 a.m. I did just give them a call back to see if it was still out there. They did say that it is.
1: Receive.
0: Oscar 8-2-6.
2: Cadet.

0: One. What address are you using for this?
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0: Okay, I have it. 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
0: Yes, if you could. 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
1: Receive, I'll update it. 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
2: Wagon, ETA, 2 minutes.
1: Receive, wagon. Oscar 4.
0: Sorry, this is...
1: Received.

0: Go on.
1: I got the comments this morning, Paris. Show me out.
0: Received. Thank you. Officer.
2: Good.
0: 20 Colton Street for a hit and run. We have Nicholas looking to report that someone hit his white Volkswagen Jetta. Says that his neighbors witnessed it. Call came in at 1941. He had said when he called it happened about 10 minutes ago, so happened around
3: 1930.
0: Okay. Oscar
3: 9, you
0: says? That'll be all set. Receive 10, Oscar 9, disregard.

0: Officer 6 and Oscar 8, just be advised, the caller from Del Monte Ave did call back stating the vehicle has now left, but she is looking to speak to police. She lives at 25 Del Monte Ave.
1: Six, we got it.

0: 12 for 9.
1: 9.
0: 54 Steel Street for disorderly. We have Veggie Rivera calling stating that we were just there advising a male to stay in the basement named Wagner Voodoo. The female stating that he keeps coming upstairs, threatening her and trying to shut off the water and the electricity.
1: Proceed.
0: Officer 7, you assist.
1: Oh my God.